0: room, and that in the confusion, many of the victims had sought refuge and sought shelter in toilets in the back of the building. And officials saying that is where many of the victims were found. Initial findings suggesting that many of the people who had died was through because of smoke inhalation.
1: From bureaus worldwide, this is FSN. Our main news again. US President Donald Trump says the US will control the Strait of Hormuz going forward and will be known as the guardian of the Hormuz Strait. Members of the Coalition of the Willing are gathering in Paris to discuss ongoing support for Ukraine. And forensic investigators are combing through the wreckage of a Bangkok pub where a fire killed at least 24 people late on Sunday. And that's the latest feature story news. Kate Fisher reporting. Members of the Coalition of the Willing are gathering in Paris to discuss ongoing support for Ukraine. Top of the agenda for Kyiv is air defences. Officials say their stockpiles are running low as Russian aerial bombardments have intensified. Ross Cullen reports from Paris.
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3: Tonight, a 50% chance of showers. Otherwise, mostly cloudy, then gradually becoming mostly clear. Low right around 64. For our Tuesday, a 20% chance of showers. Otherwise, mostly sunny, high near 94. Tuesday night, a 40% chance of showers. Otherwise, mostly cloudy, low right around 64. Wednesday, a 40% chance of showers. Otherwise, mostly sunny, high near 93. Wednesday night, a 20% chance of showers. Otherwise, partly cloudy, low right around 63. Currently in Wilcox, it's 83 degrees.
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That's Lady Gaga and Bradley Cooper on Hot 92.5. Monday afternoon with Bo, Lady A coming up this hour, Miley Cyrus and Megan Maroney. Right now, this is Dua Lipa. It's Hot 92.5 Wilcox.

Hey, it's your buddy Bob Stey. Back in the 1990s, we said, been there, done that. And we also loved the angry and sad music that rocked. And I bring that to you with the Grunge Garage. Every week, I'll give you 2 hours of your favorite rocking and sad alternative and grunge songs from the beautiful 1990s. So go ahead, get in the mosh pit, complain about your parents, and enjoy. 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

That's the weekend. It's Hot 92.5. It's Bo here with you. Monsoon Monday. Some rain here blowing through Cochise County. More of that all throughout the week. And a little windy this afternoon, but that's going to calm down this evening. And look for those to be under 10 miles an hour by tonight. So those wind gusts are going to calm down. But look for that rain all week long. Right now, this is Ariana Grande on Hot 92.5 Wilcox.

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It's Hot 92.5. Bo here signing off for this Monday. Stick around for John and Heidi. On the way out here, it's Walk the Moon on Hot 92.5 Wilcox.

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0: It's Monday, my beautiful bride right here at my side. Hello, Heidi.
1: Hello, John.
0: How you doing?
1: I'm good. How are you?
0: I'm Monday. Fantastic. Well, it is a Monday, but it's also a movie star Monday, and I'm going to visit with Patricia Heaton. She's in several movies.
1: I love her.
0: Yeah, she's also in TV shows as like America's Mom from not one, but two different shows. She was on a little show called Everyone Loves Raymond.
1: Loved that show.
0: Everybody Loves Raymond. There we go.
1: And then
0: she was on The Middle, and two completely different types of moms.
1: Yes.
0: But she was the mom in both, and lovable characters in both. So she's got a new product she's selling. It is a wine with no alcohol. It's called Solubre.
1: Okay.
0: I'm excited to visit with her about this and kind of get the backstory because you go, how do you go from this to that? Well, I bet there's a story. We're going to find out all about it. Thanks for listening to The John and Heidi Show.

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0: Now with today's reason to party, here's my beautiful bride, Heidi Small. What do you have for me, Heidi?
1: Today's rock day.
0: Ooh,
1: so
0: I
1: apparently
0: like rock.
1: You're supposed to celebrate rocks. Rocks like on the ground.
0: That kind of rock?
1: Okay. Rocks. Yes, it's rock day.
0: That works.
1: And I found 30 different Pop Rocks cocktail recipes.
0: There you go.
1: I love Pop Rocks. And I've seen some of the drinks that they make with Pop Rocks. They look so fun and they're so creative.
0: I saw one where they had the rim of the glass have Pop Rocks.
1: Yeah.
0: You take a drink, it's like popping in your
1: mouth. That's awesome. And several of these have those as well.
0: Yeah,
1: so anyway, I sent you the whole list
0: for
1: the show notes.
0: I've got a link to that drink in the show notes for today at johnandheidishow.com.

0: Wilcox.
1: Did we say Wilcox?
0: We serve Wilcox.
1: Peeps like when we say Wilcox.
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0: Wilcox.
2: And this speaker.
0: Wilcox.
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1: Now, surveys and studies and such, people who suffer from motion sickness are often told to avoid reading, put down their phones, or take regular breaks during long trips, whether by car, by plane, by boat. Some also find relief through medications, but a recent study from China suggests the best thing you could do if you're prone to puking in the passenger seat might be listen to music. There's an experiment where participants spent 3 minutes in a driving simulator, then either listened to music or practiced 1 minute of meditation, and it found that the music helped reduce feeling motion sickness, with soft and upbeat songs providing the greatest relief. Intense, passionate music was less effective, while sad music actually made symptoms worse. Huh. So if you're going to do it, do the right kind of music, or it's kind of defeating its purpose. So I've got that story if you want to read the details. It's in the show notes for today at johnandheidishow.com. Let me

0: From the Chiricahua Community Health Center Weather Center, here's your forecast for Wilcox.
1: Tonight, a 50% chance of showers. Otherwise, mostly cloudy, then gradually becoming mostly clear. Low right around 64. For our Tuesday, a 20% chance of showers. Otherwise, mostly sunny, high near 94. Tuesday night, a 40% chance of showers. Otherwise, mostly cloudy, low right around 64. Wednesday, a 40% chance of showers. Otherwise, mostly sunny, high near 93. Wednesday night, a 20% chance of showers. Otherwise, partly cloudy, low right around 63. Currently in Wilcox, it's 79 degrees.
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0: 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Now, big screen, little screen, Josh Gad is in the news. He's the latest to join the cast of the forthcoming Ocean's 11 prequel. He has booked a significant role in the period heist film, joining an ensemble led by Margot Robbie and a bunch of other people on here, Bradley Cooper. The original film was in 1960, by the way. Starred Rat Pack members, and then they did another version of it a couple years back with like current actors.
1: It's been more than a few years
0: back.
1: Yeah, it's been a while.
0: But apparently it just keeps doing well. And The Murder of JonBenet Ramsey has found a new home. The high-profile limited series starring Melissa McCarthy and Clive Owen has been picked up by Netflix. So that happened in 1996. Isn't that weird? I can't believe it. It's that long ago, but it is a long, long time ago.
1: I can't believe they're doing like a mini series.
0: I don't know exactly. I think there's
1: because there's been no resolution yet. So
0: yeah, it's the 30th anniversary of this happening. So they're trying.
1: I'd love to see somebody get.
0: Yeah, it would be nice if something positive could come from such a negative thing. And apparently, they messed with Fiona from Shrek. The Shrek 5 trailer is out, and apparently she looks a lot different than she used to, and the internet has spoken. About 8 million views and a whole lot of comments on there telling the people that are in charge to fix Fiona. What did you do? You changed her too much. So I've not seen it.
1: I'm just getting sick of the same stuff over and over. And clearly everybody else is too, because we just went to a really weird movie the other night that is

0: kicking some serious butt.
1: It's doing
0: butt,
1: well, and it's so odd.
0: But because it's not so another yeah. another version of the same tired well, stuff.
1: Heidi has spoken. Now, listen up. Big screen, little screen on the John and Heidi Show.

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0: online at hot925.com. Heidi, did you know the average human attention span has shortened over time? Yeah, constant digital stimulation plays a role. The brain adapts to how much information we are taking in and how it's consumed. Your brain adapts to that.
1: Yep.
0: So, yeah, I could see that. You know, because when I was a kid, like, we didn't have anything other than imagination. And we lived in an age of wonder where we would wonder about things for a long time. I don't have to wonder about nothing. Hit a button and I ask a question and it'll tell me the answer.
1: Right.
0: Like, we don't have to think at all anymore. That's kind of weird. We don't know everything, but now we know this.

0: Hit music for Wilcox and northern Cochise County. 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Time now for the joke of the day with my beautiful bride, Heidi Small. What do you have for me there, Heidi?
1: There were three people approaching the gates of heaven, but there was only one place left. Hmm. The gatekeeper asked the first man what happened to him because the one with the worst death would go in. The first man said, "Well, imagine this. I expected my wife was having an affair, so I got home early to surprise her. I found her in the bathroom with a towel around her, so I knew she wasn't having a shower. I searched the apartment and found 10 fingers hanging from a windowsill. So I started bashing away at them. And when he fell, God must have loved him because he lived. So I threw a refrigerator at him. After all the excitement, I died of a heart attack."
0: Mm.
1: "That's horrific," said the gatekeeper. He asked the second man how he died. He said, "Well, imagine this. I was riding one of those stationary bikes at the top of our apartment building, but when it went wrong, I fell down and I grabbed someone's windowsill. Then some idiot started bashing away at my fingers and then I fell. Mm. But God must have loved me because I lived. Then, oh no, a refrigerator plunged and fell on top of me. That's horrific." And he asked the third man how he died. And he said, "Well, imagine this. I'm naked in a refrigerator."
0: So who gets in? Do you know?
1: I would assume it's the poor guy that was just riding a bike.
0: Yeah, most likely. I don't know. All of that. I don't think that's how the rules work, but we'll just go with it. That is your joke of the day on the John and Heidi Show.
2: J.Y. Termia. Miami. It's all my scammers and my kid money.

0: We get it. 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
1: Time now for the scoop of the day. I got a couple of hairy stories here, Heidi. Researchers say they may have discovered a surprisingly simple way to reverse baldness. Oh. Using a substance your body already produces. It's a type of sugar called dexyribose. It's a long-running study. Scientists now have originally investigated how sugar might improve wound healing by boosting blood vessel growth, but they noticed something unexpected. Fur around the treated wounds in mice was growing back faster and thicker. Further testing found that small doses, rather, of this dexyribose also stimulated blood flow to hair follicles, encouraging regrowth. In some tests, results were comparable to a common hair loss treatment. While early findings are promising, researchers stress that human trials are still needed.
0: So, right. Well, yeah.
1: Maybe I know somebody who might sign up for one of those.
0: Yeah.
1: And scientists may have stumbled upon an unexpected way to restore gray hair to its natural color. Would you do this, Heidi?
0: I don't know.
1: Doctors in Spain.
0: I guess it depends on what it is.
1: Well, doctors in Spain noticed that some lung cancer patients taking their immunotherapy drugs started regaining hair pigment as they recovered. The treatments, designed to boost your body's immune system, also appear to reactivate stem cells linked to melanocytes. I don't know. I probably said all of that wrong. It's a cell that produces hair color. Researchers are now studying whether the effect could be isolated and safely used to treat somebody with gray hair who wants to have their hair changed, even if they don't have cancer. Well, the findings are promising. Human trials are still needed. So a pill or a treatment to reverse gray.
0: All sorts of human trials.
1: Is likely several years away. Unless there's somebody out there that's like balding and gray and are like, I'll take them both. Yeah. I'll be your human trial.
0: I'm not going to be the guinea pig. No. That's for sure.
1: I'm good with my hair, whatever color it is. And if I lose it, I lose it. Scoop of the day. On

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0: Excited to visit with Patricia Heaton on this Movie Star Monday. We know her from the big screen, but we also know her as America's Mom, not only from Everybody Loves Raymond, but also from The Middle, so two extremely popular shows. She's a best-selling author, and now she's an entrepreneur with her own brand of wine with no alcohol in it, Solubre. This looks very interesting, and it looks fantastic.
2: Hi, John. Thanks for having me. Yeah, I created Solubre, S-O-L-U-B-R-A-E, Solubre, after I quit drinking about 8 years ago. And we had actually started developing it before the pandemic, and then the pandemic slowed everything down. But now we've launched a couple months ago, and it is doing great, and I can highly recommend it. We've gotten rave reviews because I was searching for a non-alcohol wine that really tasted like wine, and I couldn't find it. So I took it upon myself to go up to Northern California and develop it with my husband, David Hunt. And we're really proud of the product, and we're getting rave reviews.
0: And I know you've been working on it for a bit, but it's now available to the masses. Where do we go if we want to find this?
2: Currently, while we're still looking for our distributor, you can buy it directly from the website at solubre.com, S-O-L-U-B-R-A-E.com.
0: And let's talk about the meaning of the word Solubre.
2: Yes, Solubre is based on the word salubrious, which means health-giving. So, and that's what this product is about. For me personally, like I worked 30 years straight on many different shows, and I would always, you know, protect my work by not drinking. But when I wasn't working, you know, you could have a Prosecco at lunch as you didn't have to go to work. You could have some drinks at night because you didn't have to be up at 5 a.m. to get to the studio. Well, when you remove those things, then you have like, you know, three Proseccos at lunch. And, you know, I'm a small person. And I found that I eventually, like at night, if I was having a drink while I was cooking, having a drink while I was eating, having a drink while I was cleaning up, having a drink watching Wheel of Fortune and Jeopardy. By the time I went to bed, I would look at the bottle of wine and I'd say, oh, I've almost finished this bottle of wine and I'm like 5'2" and 105 pounds. Like, this isn't good. So I just decided it was time to let it go. I, you know, love my Maker's Mark old fashioned, but it was time. And I really, really don't miss it because we have Solubre. So I don't have to really miss it. You get to sort of sip smart, as we say.
0: I love it. I'm going to throw a link to make it easy to find, but I got to talk to you about some of this other fun stuff here as well. You were on Everybody Loves Raymond. You were the mom there. And then on The Middle, you were a mom there. Two completely different characters. Do you relate to one of those characters more than the other?
2: Well, I think, you know, Deborah Barone, I was her. I didn't have to do any research for that role because I had kids the same age as the Barone's kids, and so did Ray. We were all in that phase of life while the show was being made, which is why the show is so authentic, because all the writers and the actors were all having their kids while Ray and Deborah were raising their kids. So it's sort of joined that pantheon of the Honeymooners, where it's just iconic because problems of marriage and the frustrations and the hurdles have been the same since Genesis. Like, you know, it's just like worldwide, historically, marriage, kids, and in-laws have always been a problem. So, or difficult. And so Deborah was the person like having to deal with all of those things. What was interesting about The Middle is Frankie, my character on The Middle, she was the Ray Barone of that show. She was the one that was always messing up. She was the one that was always freaking out. And Mike, my husband, played by the wonderful Neil Flynn, was the strong, calming presence amidst the chaos. So I got an opportunity to play both. And I think women have both of those things in them. They run the show, but they can also get kind of overly maybe emotional or frustrated or excited about things that they don't have to get so crazy about. So I think all of us are combinations of both Deborah and Frankie.
0: Well, you did a great job of bringing those characters to life, and now you're bringing a product to life. So, Lubre, I'm going to throw a link to make it easy to find. Patricia Heaton, thank you again for your time today.
2: I totally appreciate it. Thank you so much.
0: Again, so Lubre is the name of the wine with no alcohol in it. I've got a link to it in the show notes for today at johnandheidishow.com.

0: Turn it up.
1: And feel the energy.
0: And feel the energy.
1: All the hits.
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0: 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Time now for the movie quote of the day. You're going to get this. I think you're going to get this from 2004. Pay attention, Heidi. I'm not even mad. That's amazing. What is that from?
1: Was that Anchorman?
0: It was Anchorman. Ha. The legend of Ron Burgundy. Who said it? Ron Burgundy. Who was he talking to? It was his dog, wasn't he? I'm pretty sure he was talking to his dog. I thought he was talking to his dog. I don't know. Either way, that is your movie quote of the day on the John and Heidi Show.

0: From the Chiricahua Community Health Center Weather Center, here is your forecast for Wilcox.
1: Tonight, a 50% chance of showers. Otherwise, mostly cloudy, then gradually becoming mostly clear. Low right around 64. For our Tuesday, a 20% chance of showers. Otherwise, mostly sunny, high near 94. Tuesday night, a 40% chance of showers. Otherwise, mostly cloudy, low right around 64. Wednesday, a 40% chance of showers. Otherwise, mostly sunny, high near 93. Wednesday night, a 20% chance of showers. Otherwise, partly cloudy, low right around 63. Currently in Wilcox, it's 73 degrees.
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7: 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We're now in the

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1: But Mike, aren't we recording this commercial a week before the big sale?
2: Al,
1: as I speak now, the big sale isn't happening until next week.
2: Al,
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2: Al!
1: 2, 3, 6 days away. Yesterday, the real yesterday, we only sold one car.
2: Al.
1: And the lady brought it back this morning. Or did she bring it back last week? 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
2: Al.
1: Yes, Mike?
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1: Here, Mike, put this oil rag in your mouth to keep from swallowing your tongue.
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1: Did you know that underneath the Washington Monument, there is a zinc box stuffed with mementos, including coins?
0: Oh.
1: So they must have done like a time capsule type of a thing under there.
0: It's under the Washington Monument.
1: Apparently.
0: So, man, I'm going to have to knock over that monument to get it. That's going to be a chore.
1: In 2022, U.S. Airlines made a record $5.5 billion in baggage fees alone.
0: That's pretty wild.
1: That's a lot.
0: That is a lot.
1: And clouds can reach speeds of up to 100 miles an hour.
0: That'd be a very fast cloud.
1: That's a very fast cloud, and that's news to me.
0: That is also news to me.

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0: Fun fact for you, Heidi.
1: What's that, John?
0: Rhubarb grows so fast that you can actually hear it popping up if you listen closely.
1: It does grow fast. Yeah. I have harvested ours twice already this year.
0: Anybody needs some rhubarb, you let us know.
1: Yeah, I can hook you up.
0: We got rhubarb galore. Fun fact for you, Heidi.
1: What's that, John?
0: Airplane turbulence typically only causes a drop of 10 to 20 feet. So when you're flying along and you feel that, it's not really bouncing as much as you think. Fun fact for you, Heidi.
1: What's that, John?
0: If you nap after learning something new, you'll have a better chance of retaining that information.
1: Oh.
0: That's good to know. And we'll do another fun fact for you, Heidi.
1: What's that, John?
0: Earth is furthest from the sun in July and closest to the sun in January. Doesn't that seem backwards?
1: It does seem backwards.
0: But it's not. And we'll do one final fun fact for you, Heidi.
1: What's that, John?
0: Blue eyes only goes back about 10,000 years.
1: Really?
0: Yeah, according to somebody. They're like, hey, his eyes are blue. Somebody should write that down. Several fun facts. Now you know. Thanks for listening to the John and Heidi Show.

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1: Time now for some weird news. Nike has built its brand on helping athletes perform better, but its newest shoe claims to do something completely different. Improve your state of mind. Launched in January, the Nike Mind shoe features 22 foam nodes on the sole that are designed to stimulate sensory nerves in your feet, helping the wearer feel calmer and more focused before and after competition. It provides benefits in the areas of balance and posture, circulation, and the support for emotional regulation. The shoe, which comes in two styles, priced at $95 or $145, quickly sold out worldwide, with millions signing up for restock alerts. Nike says years of testing supports their neuroscience-based design. The company has yet to publish peer-reviewed research. Experts say the concept has scientific merit, but caution that any cognitive benefits could fade as your body adapts. So, there you go. You're going to rush right out and get some of those?
0: Nope.
1: I didn't figure you would. That's Weird News on the John and Heidi Show.

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2: Time now for the question of the day. My beautiful bride is going to answer this one. 44% of people agree this is one of the biggest icks when they visit somebody else's home. I don't think it is. Maybe it is, but I doubt it. What do you think?
3: The smell when you first walk in.
2: No, dead plants.
3: Oh.
2: Have you ever walked into somebody's house and you saw a plant that was dead and you're like, oh, I have to leave immediately?
3: No.
2: Yeah, me neither. That is, I don't know.
3: But I have walked into people's houses and instantly smell. Oh, yeah. I'm like, whoa.
2: Like, you guys are big fans of some sort of weird food, apparently, because you still smell it lingering here. That's some weird news on the John and Heidi Show.
0: Shake that.

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0: 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Time now for something special with Heidi Small. What do you have for me there, Heidi?
1: Well, apparently the first Saturday in May is World Naked Gardening Day. It's a holiday started by a group that encourages embracing body positivity and embracing nature.
0: Hmm.
1: In conjunction with the holiday in 2024, lawn care company Lawn Starter examined 497 American cities and ranked them on which are the best for home gardening in the nude.
0: Alrighty.
1: Utilizing a metric that factors in population density, local indecent exposure laws, weather, sex offender density, and access to waxing salons.
0: All right.
1: Lawn Starter determined that sunny Miami is the best overall place for naked gardening, followed by Philadelphia, New York City, and Austin, Texas. Ranked at the bottom, pardon the pun, was Billings, Montana, and the cities of Provo, Orem, and Layton in Utah.
0: Well, there you go.
1: So, yeah.
0: That is not going to affect my life anyway.
1: No.
0: I appreciate you giving
1: me that. No, I would never.
0: Yeah,
1: that would be horrible.
0: Something special with Heidi Small.

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0: From the Chiricahua Community Health Center Weather Center, here's your forecast for Wilcox.
1: Tonight, a 50% chance of showers. Otherwise, mostly cloudy, then gradually becoming mostly clear. Low right around 64. For our Tuesday, a 20% chance of showers. Otherwise, mostly sunny, high near 94. Tuesday night, a 40% chance of showers. Otherwise, mostly cloudy, low right around 64. Wednesday, a 40% chance of showers. Otherwise, mostly sunny, high near 93. Wednesday night, a 20% chance of showers. Otherwise, partly cloudy, low right around 63. Currently in Wilcox, it's 72 degrees.
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0: 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Time now for the list. I have the best movies of 2026 so far, according to the writers at Variety.
1: All right.
0: So I'm not going to make it through this whole list today, but I'll get through some of it, and then we'll get to more of it here tomorrow. Blue Heron. It's a moving Canadian family drama about some Hungarian immigrants trying to build their new life in British Columbia. So that's interesting. That's one of the epic Elvis Presley in concert. It's a documentary featuring restored footage of Presley's legendary Vegas performances.
1: I actually would really like to see that.
0: I want to see this. I had a chance to visit with Baz Luhrmann, who actually created that. And Baz Luhrmann, I guess, is how he says his name. Okay. I always thought it was Baz. Anyway, I had a chance. They found this footage.
1: Yeah,
0: when
1: never
0: he was
1: before
0: making
1: seen.
0: A different movie. He was making a movie about Elvis a couple years ago. When he was doing that, they found this, and they gave him permission to use it. And he's like, I'm not going to fit it all in this movie, but can I use it for another project? And then he did this.
1: Yeah, very cool.
0: Another one is God Is. Twin sisters set out to confront their abusive father. That is the name of the movie, Is God Is. Obsession, a low-budget horror film about a young man's wish for romance. That has done very, very, very well
1: in theaters. I've heard that stuff.
0: And then we've got a bunch more. They're all in the show notes today, but I'll have the rest on the radio tomorrow. You can see all of the entire list in the show notes for today at johnandheidishow.com.

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0: We always like to wrap things up around here with good news, and I think this is good news. Take a listen to this. Neighbors rush into a burning home to save an 87-year-old woman with Alzheimer's.
1: Oh.
0: Yeah, a group of neighbors in England celebrated as heroes after they risked their own life rescuing their neighbor, proving that complete strangers can still do extraordinary things for one another. Late Thursday night, I think it's maybe a week ago, flames broke out in this home of Phyllis Day. She was upstairs snoozing, completely unaware of the danger. She has Alzheimer's, had removed her hearing aids before going to bed.
1: Oh my gosh.
0: So she never heard the alarm. She didn't know anything was going on. Outside, neighbors spotted the fire at about 11:30 p.m. They sprang into action. They desperately tried to force their way inside, waiting for firefighters to arrive. Watching the terrifying scene unfold through her mother's doorbell camera, Suzanne Wright realized she could still help from afar. Using the camera's two-way intercom, she guided the neighbors on how to get into the house.
1: Wonderful.
0: Moments later, they made a decision that likely saved a life. They saw an open door, and they said, you know what? We realized we're going to go in there, and we're going to save this person. So they ran through a flaming house.
1: Wow.
0: And they found her upstairs. 28-year-old Pav Sarpal and 44-year-old Stephen Smart help this lady through the smoke, through the flames, out the front door.
1: Absolute heroes.
0: Yeah, absolutely. And you can see the video footage on a doorbell camera, which looks really weird because it's dark out. So it's
1: right,
0: like the black and white, you know, low light video footage. So it almost looks scary of them trying to get in. But it's because, again, they are hectically trying to get into this place. I've got a link to the story in the show notes for today at johnandheidishow.com. Time to say goodbye, Heidi.
1: Goodbye, Heidi.
0: Goodbye, everybody. Have a great day. Thank you for listening to the John and Heidi Show.

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With a little help from Scotty Hill, that was Rachel Bolan with his version of the Oasis track Rock and Roll Star from his album Gargoyle of the Garden State. And like I mentioned on Facebook earlier this week, I love everything about this record. It's just great from start to finish. Welcome to Hard Rock Nights. I'm Brian Basher. I've got more great music in store for you tonight, like this next song from Rose Tattoo. Off their four-disc 50th anniversary edition of the albums 1981 through 1984, here's The Radio Said Rock and Roll is Dead.

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1: Oh, Johnny, I apologize. 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
1: Every time I hear that song, I love it a little more. Grand with Wild Hearts from their upcoming album, Guilty Pleasure. The record arrives August 21st through Frontiers Music. Before that, Transatlantic Radio with That's What You Get for Falling in Love. Now, if I had to pick my favorite album of the year so far, it might be Midnight Transmission. I love everything about that record. Really, there's just so much great music out there right now, if you're willing to look for it. And honestly, you really don't have to look that hard. Here's Rocket Love and Into Oblivion on Hard Rock Nights.

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1: From the Chiricahua Community Health Center Weather Center, here is your forecast for Wilcox.
2: Tonight, a 50% chance of showers. Otherwise, mostly cloudy, then gradually becoming mostly clear. Low right around 64. For our Tuesday, a 20% chance of showers. Otherwise, mostly sunny, high near 94. Tuesday night, a 40% chance of showers. Otherwise, mostly cloudy, low right around 64. Wednesday, a 40% chance of showers. Otherwise, mostly sunny, high near 93. Wednesday night, a 20% chance of showers. Otherwise, partly cloudy, low right around 63. Currently in Wilcox, it's 72 degrees.
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Before that, The Love Bombers with She's Got What I Want. Now, the Lazies have just announced an 11-day Canadian tour beginning October 2nd and running through October 18th with the Bloodshots joining them as special guests. 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Here's Hot Under the Collar on Hard Rock Nights.

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In my opinion, one of their best songs in a long time from the album 8, Shine Down with Young Again. We also heard new music from Scarlet Rebels called This Is Happening Now. We'll find it on their upcoming album, Flawed by Design, when it hits stores November 13th. Another very good record to check out is Dan Burns' This Is Where the Show Begins. Here's Death of Me on Hard Rock Nights.

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The Karmafex new album, Cruel Intentions, is finally here, and yes, it is absolutely worth the wait. 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

There's the latest from Sebastian James, Sick of Use, from his upcoming EP 1992. That's arriving later this summer. Eric Gronwall's new album is called Bad Bones, and here he is with the title track on Hard Rock Nights.

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1: From the Chiricahua Community Health Center Weather Center, here's your forecast for Wilcox.
2: Tonight, a 50% chance of showers. Otherwise, mostly cloudy, then gradually becoming mostly clear. Low right around 64. For our Tuesday, a 20% chance of showers. Otherwise, mostly sunny, high near 94. Tuesday night, a 40% chance of showers. Otherwise, mostly cloudy, low right around 64. Wednesday, a 40% chance of showers. Otherwise, mostly sunny, high near 93. Wednesday night, a 20% chance of showers. Otherwise, partly cloudy, low right around 63. Currently in Wilcox, it's 72 degrees.
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Ty Hansen, Feeding the Beast. His new solo album, Born with a Hammer, will be released September 18th. After 40-plus years and 19 albums, Sinner will release their final album, Boom Bam Goodbye, on July 31st through Rain in Phoenix Music. 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

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Now, following the recent announcement of his autobiography, Hello Boys and Girls, due out on October 22nd, Nico McBrain has announced an Evening with Nico McBrain European tour. The trek begins August 26th in Frankfurt and wraps up December 3rd in Glasgow. For ticket information and tour dates, visit Nico McBrain's official website. We also heard Armored Saint's Every Man, Any Man from Emotion Factory Reset, which I honestly think is one of the band's strongest albums ever from start to finish. 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
3: Tonight, a 50% chance of showers. Otherwise, mostly cloudy, then gradually becoming mostly clear. Low right around 64. For our Tuesday, a 20% chance of showers. Otherwise, mostly sunny, high near 94. Tuesday night, a 40% chance of showers. Otherwise, mostly cloudy, low right around 64. Wednesday, a 40% chance of showers. Otherwise, mostly sunny, high near 93. Wednesday night, a 20% chance of showers. Otherwise, partly cloudy, low right around 63. Currently in Wilcox, it's 71 degrees.
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0: From the EP Phoenix, Road to Arizona, and their take on the Roxy Blue classic Times Are Changing. 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

Tesla's Never Alone. 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
1: From the Chiricahua Community Health Center Weather Center, here's your forecast for Wilcox.
2: Tonight, a 50% chance of showers. Otherwise, mostly cloudy, then gradually becoming mostly clear. Low right around 64. For our Tuesday, a 20% chance of showers. Otherwise, mostly sunny, high near 94. Tuesday night, a 40% chance of showers. Otherwise, mostly cloudy, low right around 64. Wednesday, a 40% chance of showers. Otherwise, mostly sunny, high near 93. Wednesday night, a 20% chance of showers. Otherwise, partly cloudy, low right around 63. Currently in Wilcox, it's 69 degrees.
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John Diva and the Rockets of Love will release Your Favorite Drug on Frontiers Music October 16th. I'm leaving you with the record's first single, Bigger Than America. I'm Brian Basher, reminding you to always respect the past and crank the future.

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1: Thanks for hanging out on the What's Josh broadcast. How are you on this Tuesday, the 14th day of July? Today is National Mac and Cheese Day, National Cow Day. Well, I should say it right. It's Cow Appreciation Day, National Measuring Tape Day, and National Nude Day. Yep, I said that. National Nude Day. If today's your day, if it's your birthday, happy birthday to you. Got to say hey to Christy and Mark. They're celebrating their birthday. Christy said she's turning 41 and Mark is turning 56. Hey, congratulations, guys. Christy, I'm going to tell you this right now. Mark, I can't speak for you because I'm not in my 50s yet, so I apologize. Christy, I turned 42 back in November. Up until about a week ago, I realized I'm not old yet. I'm not old. You're not old, Christy. Happy birthday to you. I don't know if that helped you out or not. More on the way.
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1: Hanging out of the What's a Josh broadcast. Thank you so much for listening today. Are you on any type of food kick right now? I get in these little modes where I'll buy a bunch of one thing. For example, the last 2 weeks I've been on this huge pineapple kick to where I went to the store, I bought the pre-cut pineapple for like $10. And then I discovered if I actually buy a pineapple, learn how to cut it, it's like $3. I've been eating nothing but pineapple, so I want to know. And I have a feeling it has to do with the workouts, my diet, although it's all pineapple, and the fact that it's summertime, right? But what are you stuck on right now? What foods? We'd love to hear from you at whatsajosh.com. 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

0: From the Chiricahua Community Health Center Weather Center, here's your forecast for Wilcox.
1: Tonight, a 50% chance of showers. Otherwise, mostly cloudy, then gradually becoming mostly clear. Low right around 64. For our Tuesday, a 20% chance of showers. Otherwise, mostly sunny, high near 94. Tuesday night, a 40% chance of showers. Otherwise, mostly cloudy, low right around 64. Wednesday, a 40% chance of showers. Otherwise, mostly sunny, high near 93. Wednesday night, a 20% chance of showers. Otherwise, partly cloudy, low right around 63. Currently in Wilcox, it's 69 degrees.
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4: 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Now, if that appeals to you, join us on Sunday mornings at 10 a.m. at 612 West Delos, Cornerstone Bible Church, just west of the elementary school in Wilcox.
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6: Hi, Grace. 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
6: Hi, Mr. Wilcox. 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
1: We're talking about food on the What's a Josh broadcast. Big surprise there, right? So what are you stuck on? Kevin said watermelon. I buy one every week in the summer. Rachel, fresh peaches. If they're in season, I'm eating them every single day. Melissa said cherries. I know they're expensive, but I can't stop. Do you know if you eat enough of those tart cherries and you notice you're having really vivid dreams? That's part of the melatonin in them. I learned that a few years ago when I was having a rough time sleeping and somebody said, drink 4 ounces of tart cherry juice, like the real stuff. Ring out the cherries. And I had the wildest dreams, but I slept so hard. Anyway, Melissa, thank you for that. And Brian, blueberry.

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1: You're on the What's a Josh broadcast, always available to you over at whatsajosh.com. What I mean by that is there's a button there that says message me. If you hit that, that's how you get a message here to the studio. Just wondering what food that you're stuck on right now. I mentioned pineapple. I've been loving it. I've been buying my own actual pineapples. I learned how to cut a pineapple the other day, and I didn't cut my hand off, so I was pretty happy with that. When Jason said cottage cheese, never thought I'd say that, but here we are. Pineapple and cottage cheese is really good, Jason, by the way. Ashley, pickles. I don't know why. I just can't get enough. And Laura, hard-boiled eggs. Easy, filling, and I always have them in the fridge. You know what? And especially this time of year, hard-boiled pickled eggs. All right, it's like one of the best summertime foods. If you got something, whatsajosh.com. Click message me.
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1: You're on the What's a Josh broadcast. So what food are you stuck on right now? Or we can say this. What are your favorite summertime foods? Maybe you're not stuck on them, but it's summertime. It's hot outside. What do you eat? Ron, sweet corn. I'll eat it till the season ends. And Linda, BLTs. I could eat one every day in the summer. My mom loves BLTs. We had BLTs growing up all the time. Like, I felt like at least twice a week during the summer, she'd have fresh tomatoes that she was able to grow. Oh, my gosh. My mom is the best cook. Carol said garden tomatoes with salt. That's all I really need. And Kevin, of course, Josh, I'm going to say ice cream. I'm not proud of it, but I'm also not stopping.

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1: Hanging out on the What's a Josh broadcast. I love this one. Rachel just sent me a message and she said, hey, Josh, you know, we've been making this for years. And with your pineapple addiction right now, you might enjoy it. Diced pineapple, jalapeno, red onions, cilantro, lime juice, and a little salt. Put it on grilled chicken or fish. It's a pineapple summer salsa. That looks so good. Rachel, thank you for sending me a picture of that. Do you have any really good summer recipes like that? Let's share them. Get your pen and paper out. We'll do a little recipe hour right here on the What's a Josh broadcast. I don't care. That sounds like fun. More on the way.

0: from the Chiricahua Community Health Center Weather Center. Here's your forecast for Wilcox.
1: Tonight, a 50% chance of showers. Otherwise, mostly cloudy, then gradually becoming mostly clear. Low right around 64. For our Tuesday, a 20% chance of showers. Otherwise, mostly sunny, high near 94. Tuesday night, a 40% chance of showers. Otherwise, mostly cloudy, low right around 64. Wednesday, a 40% chance of showers. Otherwise, mostly sunny, high near 93. Wednesday night, a 20% chance of showers. Otherwise, partly cloudy, low right around 63. Currently in Wilcox, it's 71 degrees.
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1: The What's a Josh broadcast, refreshing summer meals. What do you got for us? Got a message from Dave. Fresh tomatoes, cucumbers, sweet corn right off the cob, a little red onion, Italian dressing, salt, and pepper. It's summer in a bowl, a Midwest garden salad. That's from Dave. Dave, thank you for that one. Linda said Cool Whip. Ooh, I like this one. Strawberry pretzel fluff. Cool Whip, vanilla pudding, fresh strawberries, crushed pretzels, and mini marshmallows. Mix it all together in a bowl. Super easy. It's gone before the burgers are done. Linda, thank you for that one. And how about one more from Kevin? Corn, cheese, mayo, lime juice, chili powder, cilantro, a little garlic. Way easier than making corn on the cob for the crowd. Mexican street corn salad. Kevin, thank you for that one. We'd love to hear from you at whatsajosh.com. Just a

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1: You know the What's a Josh broadcast. If you're putting together your recipe book with us, I got one more for you because Brian just sent me this one, a tropical chicken wrap. He said, Josh, try this. Grilled chicken, pineapple, spinach, avocado, pepper jack cheese, and honey mustard drizzled, wrapped in a tortilla. 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Brian, thank you for that one. All right, enough about food. We're moving on. More on the way with the What's a Josh broadcast.

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1: You're hanging out on the What's a Josh broadcast. The website is whatsajosh.com. Trending right now, my update with the weight loss. I told you that I was at 30 pounds a few weeks ago. I've lost like something like 35 pounds now. It's kind of going a little bit slower, but I'm still losing. I don't have any before and after pictures yet. I'm not quite there as far as my confidence goes, but I started doing this back in March at 230, and now I'm just below 200 pounds. Feeling really good, by the way. If you want to know how I'm doing, what I'm doing, check out whatsajosh.com. If you have any reservations on certain things, hopefully this gives you a little insight. And if you're like me, if you're somebody who has struggled with weight loss pretty much your entire adult and adolescent life, people just don't understand it. They say, why don't you just do diet and exercise? Well, if it was that easy, I would have done that when my body was at its prime, right? When my hormones were firing on all cylinders. Well, guess what? When you get into your 40s, it's a little more difficult. And actually, it's a mind thing as well. But anyway, that full story up right now. What's a job?

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1: 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The retro movie quote of the day. We're keeping it in the 80s, 1985. I'm pretty sure you're going to be able to get this one right off the bat. I got the quote for you next with the What's a Josh broadcast and the retro movie quote of the day. La, la.

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0: From the Chiricahua Community Health Center Weather Center, here's your forecast for Wilcox.
1: Tonight, a 50% chance of showers. Otherwise, mostly cloudy, then gradually becoming mostly clear. Low right around 64. For our Tuesday, a 20% chance of showers. Otherwise, mostly sunny, high near 94. Tuesday night, a 40% chance of showers. Otherwise, mostly cloudy, low right around 64. Wednesday, a 40% chance of showers. Otherwise, mostly sunny, high near 93. Wednesday night, a 20% chance of showers. Otherwise, partly cloudy, low right around 63. Currently in Wilcox, it's 70 degrees.
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1: Thanks for spending time on the What's a Josh broadcast and the retro movie quote of the day. We're all pretty bizarre. Some of us are just better at hiding it. That's all. What movie is that from? Might be an easy one, depending on what era you grew up in. We're all pretty bizarre. Some of us are just better at hiding it. That's all. From 1985. If you know it, keep it to yourself. If you don't know it, I'll give you the answer next. If you show

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1: We're all pretty bizarre. Some of us are just better at hiding it. That's all. That's the retro movie quote of the day here in the What's a Josh broadcast. What movie is that from? Do you know? Well, it was released in 1985. It was written and directed by the greatest ever, John Hughes. Nearly the entire movie was filmed inside a single high school library set. Became one of the defining films of the 1980s, helped establish the Brat Pack. The closing song, Don't You Forget About Me by Simple Minds, became an international hit. And it stars Emilio Estevez, Molly Ringwald, Judd Nelson, Ali Sheedy, and Anthony Michael Hall. What movie is it? The Breakfast Club. The Breakfast Club. You knew that. That's the retro movie quote of the day. We'll do it again tomorrow. Same time, same place. You will

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1: Thanks for hanging out on the What's Josh broadcast. How are you on this Tuesday, the 14th day of July? Today is National Mac and Cheese Day, National Cow Day. Well, I should say it right. It's Cow Appreciation Day, National Measuring Tape Day, and National Nude Day. Yep, I said that. National Nude Day. If today's your day, if it's your birthday, happy birthday to you. Got to say hey to Christy and Mark. They're celebrating their birthday. Christy said she's turning 41 and Mark is turning 56. Hey, congratulations, guys. Christy, I'm going to tell you this right now. Mark, I can't speak for you because I'm not in my 50s yet, so I apologize. Christy, I turned 42 back in November. Up until about a week ago, I realized I'm not old yet. I'm not old. You're not old, Christy. Happy birthday to you. I don't know if that helped you out or not. More on the way.

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1: Hanging out with the What's a Josh broadcast. Thank you so much for listening today. Are you on any type of food kick right now? I get in these little modes where I'll buy a bunch of one thing. For example, the last 2 weeks I've been on this huge pineapple kick to where I went to the store. I bought the pre-made, or not the pre-made, but the pre-cut pineapple for like 10 bucks. And then I discovered if I actually buy a pineapple, learn how to cut it, it's like $3. I've been eating nothing but pineapple, so I want to know. And I have a feeling it has to do with the workouts, my diet, although it's all pineapple. And the fact that it's summertime, right? But what are you stuck on right now? What foods? I'd love to hear from you at whatsajosh.com.

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0: From the Chiricahua Community Health Center Weather Center, here's your forecast for Wilcox.
1: Tonight, a 50% chance of showers. Otherwise, mostly cloudy, then gradually becoming mostly clear. Low right around 64. For our Tuesday, a 20% chance of showers. Otherwise, mostly sunny, high near 94. Tuesday night, a 40% chance of showers. Otherwise, mostly cloudy, low right around 64. Wednesday, a 40% chance of showers. Otherwise, mostly sunny, high near 93. Wednesday night, a 20% chance of showers. Otherwise, partly cloudy, low right around 63. Currently in Wilcox, it's 70 degrees.
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1: We're talking about food on the What's a Josh broadcast. Big surprise there, right? So what are you stuck on? Kevin said watermelon. I buy one every week in the summer. Rachel, for us peaches, if they're in season, I'm eating them every single day. Melissa said cherries. I know they're expensive, but I can't stop. Do you know if you eat enough of those tart cherries and you notice you're having really vivid dreams? That's part of the melatonin in them. I learned that a few years ago when I was having a rough time sleeping and somebody said, drink 4 ounces of tart cherry juice, like the real stuff. Bring out the cherries. And I had the wildest dreams, but I slept so hard. Anyway, Melissa, thank you for that. And Brian, blueberries. I throw them in everything. What about you? It doesn't have to be fruit. Anything you're stuck on right now? We'd love to hear from you. What's a Josh.com.

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1: You're on the What's a Josh broadcast, always available to you over at whatsajosh.com. What I mean by that is there's a button there that says message me. If you hit that, that's how you get a message here to the studio. Just wondering what food that you're stuck on right now. I mentioned pineapple. I've been loving it. I've been buying my own actual pineapples. I learned how to cut a pineapple the other day, and I didn't cut my hand off, so I was pretty happy with that. When Jason said cottage cheese, never thought I'd say that, but here we are. Pineapple and cottage cheese is really good, Jason, by the way. Ashley, pickles, I don't know why, I just can't get enough. And Laura, hard-boiled eggs, easy filling, and I always have them in the fridge. You know what? And especially this time of year, hard-boiled pickled eggs. All right, it's like one of the best summertime foods. If you got something, whatsajosh.com. Click message me.

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1: You're on the What's a Josh broadcast. So what food are you stuck on right now? Or we can say this. What are your favorite summertime foods? Maybe you're not stuck on them, but it's summertime. It's hot outside. What do you eat? Ron, sweet corn. I'll eat it till the season ends. And Linda, BLTs. I could eat one every day in the summer. My mom loves BLTs. We had BLTs growing up all the time. I felt like at least twice a week during the summer, she'd have fresh tomatoes that she was able to grow. Oh my gosh, my mom is the best cook. Carol said garden tomatoes with salt. That's all I really need. And Kevin, of course, Josh, I'm going to say ice cream. I'm not proud of it, but I'm also not stopping.
2: One, two, three. Wait, is this a song with the drums? I'm not a

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2: 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We're bringing the energy with hit after hit. 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
1: Hanging out on the What's a Josh broadcast. I love this one. Rachel just sent me a message and she said, hey, Josh, you know, we've been making this for years. And with your pineapple addiction right now, you might enjoy it. Diced pineapple, jalapeno, red onions, cilantro, lime juice, and a little salt. Put it on grilled chicken or fish. It's a pineapple summer salsa. That looks so good. Rachel, thank you for sending me a picture of that. Do you have any really good summer recipes like that? Let's share them. Get your pen and paper out. We'll do a little recipe hour right here on the What's a Josh broadcast. I don't care. That sounds like fun. More on the way.

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1: For Tuesday, a 30% chance of showers, otherwise mostly sunny, high near 94. Tonight, a 30% chance of showers, otherwise partly cloudy, low right around 64. For Wednesday, a 50% chance of showers, otherwise mostly sunny, high near 93. Wednesday night, a 40% chance of showers, otherwise mostly cloudy, low right around 63. For Thursday, a 60% chance of showers, otherwise partly sunny, high near 90. Currently in Wilcox, it's 69 degrees.
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6: I've got a busy lifestyle. 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
1: The What's a Josh broadcast, refreshing summer meals. What do you got for us? Got a message from Dave. Fresh tomatoes, cucumbers, sweet corn right off the cob, a little red onion, Italian dressing, salt, and pepper. It's summer in a bowl, a Midwest garden salad. That's from Dave. Dave, thank you for that one. Linda said Cool Whip. Ooh, I like this one. Strawberry pretzel fluff. 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Mix it all together in a bowl. Super easy. It's gone before the burgers are done. Linda, thank you for that one. And how about one more from Kevin? Corn, cheese, mayo, lime juice, chili powder, cilantro, a little garlic. Way easier than making corn on the cob for the crowd. Mexican street corn salad. Kevin, thank you for that one. We'd love to hear from you at whatsajosh.com.

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3: From Feature Story News in the UK, I'm John Beaver. The situation in the Middle East continues to deteriorate after a third night of US strikes on Iran. Bahrain says it intercepted a number of missiles fired by Iran towards its territory on Tuesday morning. It comes as US President Donald Trump announced a 20% toll on all cargo passing through the Strait of Hormuz and ordered the reimposition of a naval blockade of Iranian ports. The International Maritime Organization has rejected the move, saying there is no legal basis for mandatory transit tolls, while Iran's armed forces have warned they will respond forcefully to any disruption to commercial shipping. Brent crude surged nearly 10% on Monday in its biggest single-day jump since 2020 and continued to rise on Tuesday morning. Kate Fisher has more from Washington.
4: This is really controversial, saying that it's now the US that will charge a toll, having had senior members of his cabinet saying that when the Iranians suggested that, it was simply not acceptable in terms of, you know, international norms. So that's a complete switch over. And I think it shows that the president is trying to essentially take control of a situation that is really very difficult to control.
3: Meanwhile, New Delhi has condemned the killing of an Indian seafarer aboard a UAE tanker in the Strait of Hormuz. UAE's defense ministry says two Emirati oil tankers were struck by Iranian cruise missiles. Tehran says the two supertankers had been disabled after ignoring repeated warnings. Neha Punia has more.
5: In its statement, New Delhi says it's deeply concerned by the attacks on two vessels. India has confirmed that one Indian seafarer has lost his life while several others have sustained injuries. India says it is it's closely monitoring the situation and is in touch with authorities in the UAE to ensure that all possible assistance is given to the affected Indian seafarers. It's also confirmed that the deputy chief of mission of the Embassy of Iran in New Delhi was summoned this morning, and a strong protest against these attacks was lodged.
3: UK counter-terror police are continuing to question a man arrested on suspicion of murdering former MP Anne Widdecombe. The former Reform UK spokeswoman was found dead in her home in Devon on Thursday. The Home Secretary says she'll look at what extra security guidance can be given to former MPs following Miss Widdecombe's death. Former Security Minister and Tory MP Tom Tugendhat says a delicate balance has to be found.
6: I used to go to work on the bus. I had absolutely no security at all. And I read the intelligence, and actually the risk to most MPs is actually relatively low. The tragedy around Anne, you know, it's utterly awful. I mean, it's utterly awful. But do we protect every former MP if they've still got a political voice?
3: From bureaus worldwide, this is FSN.
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7: For Tuesday, a 30% chance of showers, otherwise mostly sunny, high near 94. Tonight, a 30% chance of showers, otherwise partly cloudy, low right around 64. For Wednesday, a 50% chance of showers, otherwise mostly sunny, high near 93. Wednesday night, a 40% chance of showers, otherwise mostly cloudy, low right around 63. For Thursday, a 60% chance of showers, otherwise partly sunny, high near 90. Currently in Wilcox, it's 69 degrees.
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13: Taco Tuesday. Yes, indeed. It is that kind of day today. Well, tacos, a little World Cup.
16: I think the fact that it's Taco Tuesday will make up for the fact that yesterday was... Well, today's going to be a good day.
13: What was wrong with yesterday?
16: It was rough.
13: Was it rough?
16: It was rough.
13: Yeah. Sorry to hear
16: it
13: that.
16: Was rough. I'm ready for a new day.
13: All right, so here we go. It's a new day.
16: Yeah.
13: I'm going to make your day right now.
16: Okay.
13: Today is National Mac and Cheese Day.
16: Ha! What is not to love?
13: Yeah. National Tape Measure Day. Who doesn't love a good tape measure?
16: I love good tape measures. I even have my own little tape measure. I measure stuff all the time.
13: I know. Measuring is fun.
16: I'm a weirdo. And let me ask you this. Mm. Kraft macaroni and cheese or... Scratch macaroni and
13: there
16: cheese.
13: There is no other. There is okay. No other. No, I mean, scratch mac and cheese is not even the same dish. I'm sorry. It's not the same dish. Mac and cheese in the blue box is like the bomb. You know, and homemade is like elevated. It's like, oh, it's fine. It's fine. But, I mean, look, who needs panko breadcrumbs on their mac and cheese?
16: Oh, you don't have to have that.
13: You just have that orange, neon orange sauce. It's supposed to be cheese, but who knows? It's just tasty as all get out. It is Collector Car Appreciation Day. Okay. And National Grand Marnier Day.
16: Love some Grand Marnier. Let's not talk about that.
13: You know, you got to have Grand Marnier if you're going to have which one is it? Margarita? They get Grand Marnier in it, right?
16: I don't know. Sure. Just, yeah. I'll put that crap in anything.
13: National Nude Day today. So
16: National Nude Day.
13: I don't think you get a pass for walking around nude. You're probably still going to get arrested, but you know, maybe in your own backyard, up to you. And oh yeah, it's Shark Awareness Day.
16: Oh,
13: but if there's a shark nearby and you're not aware, you won't be observing it for very long.
16: That's a good, really good point there. Really good point.
13: Sam Neill, Dr. Alan Grant, and all those Jurassic Park movies died yesterday at the age of 78. The world is mourning him, by the way. everybody from he's from New Zealand, so of course all the Australian folks.
16: Oh yeah,
13: and of course Laura Dern, everybody that worked with them on the Jurassic Park movies.
16: We lost two good ones in a couple days.
13: Yeah.
16: Sam Neill, Randolph Mantis. Yeah. Who's number three?
13: He's number three. And today's impossible trivia question, a recent behavioral economics study looked at what makes people spend more money than they planned when they go to the grocery store. You know what it is?
16: What is it?
13: I'm not telling you.
16: Oh.
13: I'm asking you. You know what it is? What makes us spend more money than we planned at a grocery store?
16: The end aisles.
13: No.
16: No?
13: Well, that's a good answer.
16: Kids.
13: That's also a really good answer.
16: Taking your wife.
13: That's also a good
16: answer.
13: That's
16: what my husband
13: says. Okay, all right. We'll circle back as always.
16: He says, you want to go with me? And then he says, I shouldn't have brought you.
13: We say that about you a lot. I'm not sure it's about wives.
16: That's true.
13: About you. All right, it's time for the show to begin. Let's go.

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1: You ever gone to the beach and thought, you know what, if I dig a hole, I might get all the way to the other side of the earth? Okay, I'm going to say it. China. China. Well, you're not going to get there, first off. Second off, apparently, it's no longer safe to go to the beach.
2: It's not.
1: Not because of great white sharks or because of dangerous undertows, not because of jellyfish, flesh-eating bacteria, microplastics, rip currents, scorching sand, or whatever mysterious medical waste just brushed up against your ankle. No, no.
2: No.
1: Now we have to worry about holes.
2: Holes?
1: Researchers warn that digging deep holes in beach sand can actually be deadlier than shark attacks. Once a hole gets deep enough, drying sand or the weight of someone standing near the edge can trigger a sudden collapse.
2: Oh.
1: And sand is shockingly heavy.
2: Well, it is, but do we hear about that very often?
1: Well, this has become a warning, so it must be happening. A cubic foot can weigh up to 130 pounds, a cubic foot of sand. 130 pounds.
2: That's a lot. That's a lot of sand.
1: And once someone is buried in sand, rescuers may only have 3 to 5 minutes to expose their mouth and chest before suffocation.
2: That's kind of like an avalanche.
1: Yeah. Well, it kind of is.
2: Yeah.
1: Right? But it's sand instead of snow. From 1997 to 2007, collapsing sand holes caused 31 deaths in the United States, mostly involving children and young adults. Because who digs, right?
2: Right.
1: Kids and young adults. Experts recommend never digging deeper than knee-high of the shortest person in your group. 2 feet should be the absolute maximum you dig. That doesn't seem like very... very deep.
2: That's not very deep. How much fun is that?
1: It's not much fun.
2: Understandably so, though.
1: Yeah. I'm pretty sure we've all dug pretty deep holes when we've been at the beach. Because it's like, yeah, you can cover it back up. You know, the sand is sand. It does weird stuff when it's wet.
2: Yeah.
1: You know, I mean, you can make castles out of it. Yeah, no. And you dig moats. I'm trying to think if I've ever dug...
2: moats.
1: How deep down do you have to dig before you get to Earth? You know, because that's
2: I don't know. I mean, that's, I've never hit Earth digging in sand.
1: It varies, but yeah, no, you're right. Yeah,
2: because there's years upon years upon years upon years upon generations of sand on that beach
1: that have been washed up by the waves. Right? They come up. They come up with the ocean, and then they just
2: look at me. I'm sand on the beach.
1: Oh wait. Waves are coming back. Now I'm going to get washed back out to sea again. That's okay. I'm just sand. This is getting kind of crazy. Anyway, the whole idea is the warning that you should not dig holes deeper than 2 feet ever at the beach to avoid this whole thing. Now, I've not heard of more than the last, 10 years of as many sinkholes as we're having. And these are on terra firma, not in sand, but basically in places where there's dirt. And we've had so many sinkholes in the last, 20 years maybe? That weren't really, it wasn't a thing. Growing up, I thought quicksand was going to be more of a thing than it is.
2: Stay
1: out of the quicksand.
2: Oh, we're in quicksand.
1: And the lava.
2: Save us.
1: Stay out of the lava. Because it's going to burn your butt.
2: No,
1: it's going to really kill you. Anyway, just remember, don't swim because of sharks. Don't go in the water because of rip currents. Don't dig because of collapsing sand. Basically, stay in the parking lot. Just
2: stay in the parking lot.
1: Yeah, because pretty soon the lifeguard's just going to yell, "Everybody back in the car!"
2: So we're basically saying don't go to the beach.
1: Go to the beach. Yeah, there you go. More for me. It's Van Camp and Morgan.

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1: Well, time for me to jump in the shower and get clean and come clean with some shower thoughts. Today's shower thoughts, all about those sand holes at the beach. Here, hold my bucket. We spent years worrying about what might come out of the ocean, only to discover the beach itself was plotting against us. Every beach hole starts with someone saying, "Let's see how deep we can make it." It's also how most horror movies begin. A 2-foot deep hole at the beach is called fun. A 6-foot deep hole anywhere else requires paperwork. We tell kids not to dig too deep at the beach, but never explain that eventually the beach may dig back. At this point, the safest way to enjoy the beach is through a hotel window. And somewhere a shark is reading this story and saying, "See, it's not always

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1: There are things you didn't know you need to know today, but you do. You really do. Because they're ripped from the headlines.
0: You sound kind of like an Adam Sandler song.
1: There. No, actually, it's Caitlin Butt.
0: Caitlin who?
1: Caitlin Butt. She's a country singer.
0: Oh, okay.
1: A little bit of Texas country.
0: Okay, all right. Okay.
1: The newer song she has.
0: Okay, all right. Yeah. Okay, good. Good for you.
1: Married to the lead singer of Flatline Calvary, which is also another.
0: All right, okay.
1: Anyway.
0: Meanwhile,
1: back at the things you didn't know you needed today.
0: Yeah. What do you got?
1: The World Cup semifinals take place today. And tomorrow.
0: Mm-hmm.
1: Today, it's France versus Spain.
0: Yeah.
1: Followed tomorrow by England versus Argentina. And then Saturday brings a third place game. Sunday's the big championship.
0: Okay.
1: Featuring a star-studded halftime show with, if you can believe it, well, we'll see. There's one there I really love. But we got Justin Bieber, Madonna.
0: Wow.
1: Coldplay,
0: yeah.
1: Shakira, BTS, and Burna Boy.
0: You know what? Shakira has to be there. It's the World Cup. I'm just going to say.
1: That's true. I guess they all kind of got to be there.
0: I don't know. I think they were kind of hoping that their respective countries would be in the finals, but no. No.
1: I love Coldplay.
0: Coldplay's
1: really
0: great.
1: Do.
0: Now that
1: I love Chris Martin.
0: Is he going to be representing England? You know? I don't know. Anyway. Yeah. We'll see if England makes it.
1: Well, apparently the World Cup looked at the Super Bowl and said, cute little concert you've got.
0: Yeah.
1: Yeah, right. Listening to Chris Martin sing.
0: No auto-tune, nothing.
1: He's so pitch-perfect.
0: Yeah, I love him.
1: And if you'd like to own a piece of the field where the championship game is being played, FIFA, it's kind of like buying a castle, like land in Scotland or something. FIFA will sell you a 17 by 17 by 17 inch chunk of turf.
0: Wow.
1: For just a mere little pittance of $450.
0: Wow.
1: Perfect for anyone who has always wanted to spend nearly $500 on internationally famous dirt.
0: Now, this is not the turf that they actually play football on, because that would not be something they're going to sell. The pitch, yes. I mean, maybe they've rolled, special grass over the pitch. This is the finals taking place at the Meadowlands. That's where the Giants and the Jets play. So
1: I wonder why they decided on the Meadowlands.
0: They've been using football stadiums in every city.
1: I know, but why the Meadowlands?
0: Because that's the one in New York.
1: Why?
0: Because they hit every major city. Seattle, Los Angeles, Dallas, Atlanta.
1: And they just landed on Meadowlands for the championship.
0: Yeah, and Boston. They've been playing games there.
1: I'm just wondering why the championship is at Meadowlands.
0: Because it's New York.
1: The Seattle Seahawks.
0: Because Taylor Swift got married there.
1: Jeez. The Seattle Seahawks were sold last week for a record $9.6
0: Speaking of football.
1: Billion.
0: Billion with a B. Yep.
1: The late Paul Allen bought the team in 1997 for only $194 million. So apparently we should have bought an NFL franchise instead of wasting money on Beanie Babies.
0: Yeah, right.
1: And finally, the average U.S. senator is 64 years old.
0: That's crazy.
1: Jeepers. Well, the average member of Congress is 58.
0: Well, that makes sense.
1: So that means America's lawmakers are still young enough to work, but old enough to remember when buying a football team for $194 million seemed expensive.
0: Right. There you go. And those are some things you didn't know today. Ripped
1: from the headlines.

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1: And now, for today's edition of all the news you could care less about, here's your reporter, who you also could care less about.
0: We officially have our first look at Tom Cruise and his mysterious new movie, Digger. And apparently Tom has finally found out the one stunt more dangerous than hanging off an airplane.
2: What's that?
0: Looking unrecognizable. Tom undergoes a complete transformation for the role, playing an eccentric billionaire who goes on a frantic mission, to prove he's humanity's savior before a disaster he unleashed destroys everything.
2: Oh, so as a billionaire, he kind of like, okay.
0: So basically,
2: I understand.
0: A billionaire creates a global catastrophe and then insists he's the only person who can fix it.
2: Well, because it's Tom Cruise.
0: Well, it's nice to see that. Well, Hollywood's kind of exploring fantasy, you know. Film has an impressive cast, though.
2: Yeah.
0: Okay, ready?
2: All right.
0: John Goodman.
2: Oh.
0: Sandra Hüller.
2: Yeah.
0: Jesse Plemons.
2: Yeah.
0: Riz Ahmed.
2: Yeah.
0: Michael Stuhlbarg.
2: Wow.
0: Sophie Wilde.
2: Mm.
0: And Emma Darcy.
2: Wow.
0: So Tom says the movie challenged him in ways he'd never experienced before, and he promises it's totally original.
2: So he has a prosthesis on his face, and I saw the trailer last night. It just starts off with this old man, and you're going like, who's that? And then just up on the screen, all it says is Cruise. I'm going like, oh, where's Tom Cruise? And I'm watching for the next several minutes, and I see this old man again. I'm going like, is that him with the gray hair and like the, you know, old man face, you know, the waddle on the neck and the whole bit? And I'm going like, son of a bee, that's him.
0: And son of a biscuit eater.
2: Yeah, Digger. I love, you know, Digger. When I think of Digger, I think of Digger Barnes from Dallas.
0: Right.
2: That was Jock Barnes' nemesis and Miss Ellie's one-time love. Anyway, does anybody know? Sure, of course you do, because you watch Dallas in the reruns, right? And you're going like, what is that? What the hell is he talking about? So, you know, when you hear a name like Digger, you think oil. Do you not think oil?
0: I think oil, yeah.
2: I think oil.
0: Yeah.
2: So I'm thinking maybe this character might be an oil guy gone wrong. Maybe he, you know, set the world on fire.
0: Maybe.
2: Did some fracking or something. You know, did something wrong. And now he's got to save the world. And he's going to do it. He's probably going to be the oldest looking actor to ride a motorcycle. That's my guess. Yeah, wait a minute. Sam Ellis.
0: Well, there may be a motorcycle riding. There might be a plane flying.
2: Yeah,
0: I mean, you know,
2: yeah.
0: Things that Tom Cruise does.
2: Well, I think he's actually in a... There's one scene of him in a private jet. You can tell he's in a private jet.
0: Okay.
2: Yeah. This is a pretty good trailer. Go look at it. Because he knows Tom Cruise. It's going to be action-freaking-packed.
0: Action-freaking-packed.
2: Yeah.
0: Okay.
2: And he's probably going to pull all kinds of stunts that old men can't do.
0: Well, you know, I'm guessing motorcycle
2: like cliffs,
0: hanging from helicopters, sprinting through every major city on Earth.
2: Right. That's
0: what he is.
2: In makeup, well, more than makeup, I guarantee he's got latex all over his face.
0: Probably.
2: No, I saw it. I mean,
0: oh, yeah.
2: I've seen it once. You're talking about this morning? I saw it once last night. Just out of the blue, I'm going, it's interesting that you're talking about it today. I'm going, wow.
0: And does it look good?
2: Really Tom Cruise? It does look good. Of course it looks good. It's Tom Cruise. You know, but I mean,
0: I keep telling myself, even though I'm not a
2: Tom Cruise fan.
0: I'm not a Tom Cruise fan.
2: Yeah.
0: But I can't. I don't have to be a fan of the person to, you know, the actor, the movies or the acting or whatever.
2: Who knows?
0: And I try to keep them really separate in my head. But I've told myself I need to sit down and have a Mission Impossible marathon.
2: Oh, that'll take you a while.
0: I know, but I haven't seen any of them.
2: I don't think this character, this Digger character, is going to be falling out of the roof, you know, what do you call that? Face first, you know.
0: Ankle
2: repelling.
0: Breaking. Yeah.
2: Yeah. Anyway.
0: Probably not.
2: Digger is the name of the movie. And, keep an eye out for the trailer. You'll also say, is that Tom Cruise in there and all that makeup?
0: It is.
2: Thank you, Evan Morgan.
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4: From Feature Story News in Brussels, I'm William Denslow. US President Donald Trump's announced a 20% toll on all cargo passing through the Strait of Hormuz. The International Maritime Organization's rejected the move, saying there's no legal basis for mandatory transit tolls. Brent crude surged nearly 10% Monday in its biggest single-day jump since 2020. Kate Fisher reports from Washington.
5: This is really controversial, saying that it's now the US that will charge a toll, having had senior members of his cabinet saying that when the Iranians suggested that, it was simply not acceptable in terms of, you know, international norms. So that's a complete switch over. And I think it shows that the president is trying to essentially take control of a situation that is really very difficult to control.
4: India has summoned Iran's most senior diplomat in New Delhi after an Iranian cruise missile strike on two Emirati-flagged oil tankers in the Strait of Hormuz killed one Indian crew member and injured several others. The Ministry of External Affairs lodged what it called the strongest possible protest, demanding an immediate end to attacks on commercial shipping, a significant shift in tone from New Delhi, which has previously avoided naming Iran directly. Neha Punia reports from Delhi.
6: News of that attack on the two UAE tankers broke overnight, and it was in the early hours of Tuesday that senior MEA officials, Ministry of External Affairs officials, said there would be a statement. But before that statement was formally issued, we saw the senior most diplomat at the Iranian embassy here in New Delhi being summoned to the Ministry of External Affairs. His car was seen leaving, and many analysts have commented on how this was a very public summoning done in clear view of TV cameras and crews, and that New Delhi was trying to send out a clear message.
4: UK counter-terror police are continuing to question a man arrested on suspicion of murdering former MP Anne Widdecombe. The former Reform UK spokeswoman was found dead in her home in Devon Thursday. The Home Secretary says she'll look at what extra security guidance can be given to former MPs following Widdecombe's death. Former Security Minister and Tory MP Tom Tugendhat says a delicate balance has to be found.
7: I used to go to work on the bus. I had absolutely no security at all because I read the risk, right? I mean, I read the intelligence, and actually the risk to most MPs is actually relatively low. The tragedy around Anne, you know, it's utterly awful. I mean, it's utterly awful. But do we protect every former MP if they've still got a political voice?
4: A second American aid worker infected with Ebola has been flown from the Democratic Republic of Congo to Germany for treatment, as the United States expends its 30-day entry ban on foreign nationals from the country. The outbreak's now killed more than 700 people, and American citizens who have been in the DRC face strict restrictions on their return home. From Bureaus Worldwide, this is FSN.
0: From the Chiricahua Community Health Center Weather Center, here is your forecast for Wilcox.
8: For Tuesday, a 30% chance of showers, otherwise mostly sunny, high near 94. Tonight, a 30% chance of showers, otherwise partly cloudy, low right around 64. For Wednesday, a 50% chance of showers, otherwise mostly sunny, high near 93. Wednesday night, a 40% chance of showers, otherwise mostly cloudy, low right around 63. For Thursday, a 60% chance of showers, otherwise partly sunny, high near 90. Currently in Wilcox, it's 71 degrees.
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12: Hi, folks, this is Big Al
13: and Big Mike from A&M Autoland. And Al, why don't you tell the folks our new slogan?
12: What?
13: Our new slogan. Don't you remember at the meeting? Don't you remember what I was telling you at the top of my lungs?
12: Oh, yeah, folks, our new slogan is, when I catch the guy who ate the last donut, I'm gonna kick him.
13: No, never mind. Folks, our new slogan is, we'll bend over backwards to serve you, as shown by the live limbo band Al hired.
12: Yes, all this week, Mike and me will do the limbo, bending over to serve you, backwards, under the limbo pole.
13: We'll do what?
12: Look, Mike, it's easy. Under I go. Now, you try it.
13: I don't think so.
12: What are you, chicken?
13: All right. Stand aside. Here I go. Ow. Oh, ow! Ow! Help me, it's my back!
12: Maybe if I push down.
13: Ow!
12: Mike?
14: A&M Autoland. We'll bend over backwards to serve you, but only once.
12: Stay there, Mike. I'll go get some aspirin.
15: Relationship experts say some women repeatedly find themselves stuck in unhealthy relationships because of three habits that can slowly surrender their happiness and independence.
16: Okay, which are?
15: And these are relationship experts saying that. So if you're ready, ladies, here we go. Number one, saying yes when you mean no. Yeah, constantly agreeing just to keep the peace prevents your partner from knowing the real you.
16: Oh, that is.
15: Well,
16: also avoids an argument.
15: That's it. And I would say after saying yes when you mean no too many times, you're going to get to know just what a creep your partner really is by accepting that. Yeah, it's like, I'm going, hon, really? Do you really feel that way? It also burns energy and breeds resentment. A healthy relationship needs honest answers, by golly. Including the occasional, no, I absolutely do not want to spend Saturday helping your brother move. neither do the husbands. I'm telling you that right now. Nobody likes to move.
16: That's probably true.
15: I just spent the weekend, I'm not done yet, helping people move.
16: Oh my gosh.
15: Yeah, locally. And so the unboxing is happening. Can you come over and help me hang the TV is happening. Hey, can you help me come over and put my studio back together for one of my radio friends? That's going to be the long one. That's going to take about a week. Because it's real easy to pull the wires out of one of these things and throw them in a box. Takes forever to intricately rewire them together again. Yeah. Okay, that was number one, saying yes when you mean no. Number two. Trying to change someone with love, anger, or fear. Any of those things.
16: Any of those things. Or withholding sex.
15: Trying to change someone, period, I think is probably one of the... Yeah. You can't love somebody into becoming a different person.
16: No.
15: Suppressing your own feelings to avoid conflict may actually reinforce bad behavior.
16: Mm-hmm. True.
15: And instead, establish boundaries, step away when necessary, and allow your partner to take responsibility for their own emotions.
16: Step away.
15: Well, and sometimes letting your partner take responsibility for their own emotions is a lesson learned, actually. Not something that you, by just stepping away, that they automatically learn. Uh-huh. Sometimes you have to teach them. I'm putting you in the corner. I'm putting you in the corner.
16: Teach them
15: now.
16: By stepping away or teach them how? How do you teach?
15: No,
16: how
15: you
16: do
15: put them in the corner.
16: Them?
15: You go, listen, you go sit in the corner until you get it right.
16: You have a timeout.
15: You think about what you just did. Wouldn't that be great?
16: Wouldn't it?
15: Yeah. And finally,
16: if it were so easy.
15: Making jealousy and control for love or passion. Mistaking jealousy, I should say. What did I say? Making jealousy? Mistaking jealousy and control for love or passion. Jealousy isn't proof somebody loves you deeply. Often it's fear wearing a romantic trench coat.
16: A romantic trench coat?
15: Yeah. Wow, I can't believe I read that. Controlling who you are, where you are, where you go, and what you do isn't passion, it's control.
16: Yes.
15: Remember that, ladies.
16: That's true.
15: You know, if you're making him jealous and he's like stalking you, that's control.
16: That is.
15: That's not love.
16: That's true.
15: Remember that.
16: True dat.
15: Do we feel better now? No, probably not.
16: I'm not sure.
15: Because nothing says romance like, I love you so much, I've reviewed your location history. The bottom line is that say no when you mean no, establish clear boundaries, and stop thinking, shrinking yourself to keep a relationship alive. If being yourself threatens a relationship, the relationship may be the problem. Maybe the
16: That's
15: real problem.
16: That's true.
15: So there you go, ladies. Now, men, what's your response? No, kidding. It's a Van Camper morning.

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1: Want to be the kind of person others naturally gravitate towards?
0: Sure. But for the sake of discussion, let's say yes.
1: Well, according to one writer who spent years studying social interactions, there are 9 tiny habits that
0: tiny
1: can make
0: habits?
1: You more magnetic. Tiny habits.
0: Well, they're tiny.
1: Okay.
0: Like tiny calories?
1: Yeah, tiny habits. Here's one. Don't be so nice.
0: Don't be so nice.
1: Be kind, but authentic. Constantly agreeing and smiling just to gain approval can feel fake and exhausting.
0: Uh-huh.
1: We all know that person, right? And
0: and
1: we know they don't mean it. They don't mean it.
0: They don't mean it.
1: No. They're just, trying to gain approval.
0: They're faking it. Baker.
1: Faking. Number 2 tiny habit. Care about how you look. Basic grooming, clean clothes, fresh breath signal that you care about yourself and the people around you. Thank you, especially the fresh breath. Thank you so much. The rest of it doesn't offend as much as the breath. Number 3. This is a good one. It took me a lot of years to learn this one. Flap your gums less. Talking is fine, but dominating conversations isn't.
0: That's true.
1: What do we do first? Listen.
0: Isn't that like
1: the largest part of communication?
0: Open ears.
1: Interrupt less and show genuine curiosity about others and how you feel about others, by the way, I might add.
0: Even if you don't.
1: Yeah, fake it. Boy, are we the most shallow people in the world? Number 4, speak slowly and clearly. Nervous, rapid-fire speech makes communication difficult. Why? Because one half of communication is listening. So if you're rapid-fire, maybe nobody's understanding you. Slowing down slightly projects confidence and helps people understand you.
0: Okay.
1: All right.
0: What about eye contact?
1: Well, we're not all there yet. These are the tiny traits.
0: Oh, tiny traits. Okay. All right. We're still on tiny traits.
1: That magnetically draw people to you.
0: Okay.
1: And I think I'm going to save the best for last. We'll talk about that today.
0: All right.
1: So stick around. More to come on the Van Camp Memorial.

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1: Time for some tasty bits.
2: Macaroni and cheese, macaroni and cheese, macaroni and cheese. What else is there? Oh, I'm sorry, and tacos.
1: Yeah, tacos. Here's some things you probably didn't know yesterday. The tacos are not offended, by the way. But the mac and cheese.
2: Tacos respect the macaroni and cheese, right?
1: The Bronx has D in front of it because it's named for the Bronx River. And it was originally the borough of the Bronx River. Boy, say that five times.
2: Borough of the Bronx River. Mm-hmm. That's what it's actually called, the borough of the Bronx River.
1: Yeah.
2: Okay.
1: There have been 30 songs with Sunday in the title that made the Billboard Hot 100 chart. 30.
2: Sunday. Okay. Yeah. There are 30 Sunday in it. Okay. Yeah.
1: 23 with Saturday and only one with Thursday. You have to go back to 1962 on a song called Sweet Thursday by Johnny Mathis to find a Thursday song.
2: Thursday.
1: Title. In the title. In the title.
2: It does, but
1: you know, Friday okay. I'm in Love, you know, name checks all the days.
2: Okay.
1: It does.
2: So not
1: and there's
2: so
1: others too.
2: All days get a nod.
1: But we're talking about, I don't think every day gets a nod.
2: Well, in that song.
1: Well, yes, but that's, okay. There's other songs that do.
2: Well, yes, but at least we know in one song, every day got a nod.
1: Well,
2: not in every song, but at least we know that all songs have been, all days of the week have been acknowledged at least in one song. So none of them feel bad and get left out.
1: My brain
2: You're
1: hurts.
2: Welcome.
1: My brain hurts. Kangaroos don't burp or break wind. The way their bodies break down food, nothing is converted to methane, so they don't need to release gas.
2: Really?
1: Yeah.
2: Boy,
1: so there's
2: you need
1: that.
2: To talk to the cows.
1: Right. Keep the kangaroos. Get rid of the cows.
2: Have a cow conversation.
1: The guy who created Ultimate Frisbee was a college student named Joel Silver. And after school, he went on to become a huge Hollywood producer. He's the guy behind the Lethal Weapon, Die Hard, and Matrix movies.
2: Joel Silver. Joel
1: and Ultimate Frisbee. Of all those things, but yet Ultimate Frisbee. That's the endearing thing that Joel has to his credit. And I thought it was funnier than that. In my head, it was really funny. Astronauts can grow 3% taller in space, we know this, which is about 2 inches if you're 6 foot tall. It takes a few months back on Earth for gravity to pull them back down to their normal height, though.
2: That's right, yeah.
1: And I can't imagine what that does to your body.
2: No, shrink. No, get taller than shrink. Yeah, something like that.
1: Yeah, it's crazy.
2: Yep.
1: There you go, and those are our tasty bits for today.

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1: Okay, today's totally impossible trivia question. Again, I'm going to present this for you.
2: All right.
1: Wait, ready?
2: Yes.
1: A recent behavioral economics study looked at what makes people spend more money than they plan to in the grocery store. What is it? Now, remember, this is an economics study. Behavioral economics. So,
2: it
1: yes.
2: is not your and children.
1: You were right
2: you.
1: About children being one thing, but that's not the answer we're looking for. No.
2: Holidays?
1: No. Sorry, no.
2: No?
1: No. That's not the answer.
2: Well, that should be the answer, because holidays make you spend more money.
1: They do. But there's something that makes you spend more money year-round. In fact, like an everyday thing. An everyday thing.
2: Snacks?
1: No. I was going to say, the snack aisle? Oh, yeah. The chips and salsa aisle? That's me. All right, we'll circle back. Next hour, we'll give you the actual answer.
2: Huh.
1: Promise. You've watched the World Cup goalies. You've seen the missed saves. You've yelled, come on, I could have stopped that.
2: Yeah. Well,
1: apparently, we're not alone. A survey from Talker Research finds 1 in 4 people thinks they could score a penalty kick in the World Cup match. 1 in 4.
2: Hey, coaching from the sidelines is easy.
1: Yeah, well.
2: You know?
1: Okay.
2: That's what it is.
1: It's easier than playing, but it's still not easy. Because, you know, because you're being a coach. You're living vicariously. That's not easy.
2: That's true. That's true.
1: Yes, with the entire planet watching, tens of thousands of screaming fans, and one of the world's greatest goalkeepers staring them down, 25% of people apparently believe they'd calmly stroll up and bury it in the corner.
2: And bury it.
1: Football is life.
2: Yeah.
1: If you talk about Ted Lasso. Of course, this is the same population that pulls a hamstring putting on socks, so it needs a breather maybe after carrying groceries upstairs. Still, confidence is beautiful, by golly.
2: Yeah.
1: Especially when completely unsupported by evidence.
2: Of course.
1: I think it's wonderful that the World Cup, coincidence or not, is happening right before the launch of the fourth season of Ted Lasso. That's all I'm saying.
2: I
1: think it's convenient. The World Cup actually was planned
2: long before
1: they decided they were going to do a fourth season of Ted Lasso. See, this is the thing that's going to happen with Ted Lasso, I promise you. They're going to get to the end of the fourth season. Sudeikis is going to say, I said 3. I'm doing 4. That's it. And I think we're all going to be devastated that we can't keep getting this show. It's so wonderful. By the way, I'm going to start doing a rewatch this weekend. First 3 seasons of Ted Lasso in order, because there's a story to be told.
2: Yeah.
1: Every season. And just think about this for a second. You know, you may not, you've probably seen the YouTubes and everything that claim this, but if you think about this, Ted Lasso is not about soccer. It's about relationships with dads.
2: Oh, is that what it is?
1: Think about that.
2: Well,
1: think
2: I don't know. That. I actually
1: when
2: haven't
1: you
2: seen
1: watch
2: it all.
1: It's really all about relationships with dads.
2: Okay.
1: All right. That's all I'm going to say. There you go. So, hey, I could definitely score, assuming the goalie was checking his phone at the same time. It's World Cup madness and it's fevered pitch. Pitch meaning the field.
2: Of course. I was

0: hit music for Wilcox and Northern Cochise County. 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It's time for a little yes or BS.
1: Okay, all right, I'm ready.
0: Working from home edition.
1: Oh, that's something I know something about.
0: We'll see. Yes or BS.
1: Okay.
0: People who work from home tend to take fewer sick days than office workers.
1: I think that's a yes. And you know why? Because we'll work through a sick day from home, but we won't go to the office if we're sick.
0: Well, it is a yes.
1: Yeah.
0: But you don't have to. You won't be sharing your germs with anybody.
1: Right, that's the whole thing. Yeah.
0: And then you feel guilty for calling off.
1: Yeah.
0: So then you're going to sit there and go, I'll go
1: to work if I'm sitting at home because, yes, for that same reason, I don't have to get dressed. You know, I can I can be kind of, you know, sickly. But at the same time, I don't have to use PTO. So it's like,
0: that is absolutely right.
1: I'm going to work sick. I'm at home.
0: Some people have sick time in the PTO bucket, and some people have sick time that's separate, which would be me.
1: Right.
0: Without a commute and easier access to rest and medication, remote workers are often more likely to work through minor illnesses like COVID.
1: Yeah. Yeah. Well, that wasn't a minor illness, but
0: no. But I worked with a lot of people. I work with a lot of people who've had COVID, and they just sound like death warmed over.
1: Yeah.
0: But we're there. We're here.
1: Yes
0: or BS. Huh.

0: Remote workers typically spend less time in meetings than office workers.
1: Oh, no, that's a BS.
0: That is a BS.
1: That's all you do is meet.
0: Remote work often creates more meetings because companies replace spontaneous conversations with scheduled video calls.
1: Yeah.
0: Yes or BS?
1: Okay, wait. Score-wise, I've gotten two right. Two out of two.
0: Yes.
1: Okay. Going for a perfect whatever.
0: Is this John's World Cup?
1: All right,
0: Yes or BS World Cup?
1: Yeah.
0: Yes or BS? Wearing pajamas while working from home has been scientifically proven to reduce productivity by at least 20%.
1: Oh, I think that's a BS. I don't think it matters what you work in.
0: I'm almost surprised you said BS, but you were correct.
1: Yeah, I know.
0: 3 for 3!
1: Well, the thing is that today's National World Nude Day. If you want to work from home naked and nobody else is there and you don't have to get on a Zoom, then go for it. That's what I say.
0: And if you're one of these people who will answer a video call without even thinking,
1: at least
0: wear a shirt.
1: Camera up. Yeah, put a shirt on. Thanks.
0: Or put a little tag over
1: your camera. People come to work naked today on Zoom. But not bad.
0: Oh, it could happen. Watching Zoom bloopers. Oh my God, they are hilarious.
1: I was
0: going to
1: say we could probably do a TV series about the nudist on Zoom.
0: Oh my gosh, yeah. They're so funny.
1: Yeah.
0: And they just go one after the other because.
1: So how many are those that I got so far? All of them.
0: 3 for 3.
1: Uh-huh.
0: Yes.
1: All right. Okay.
0: Yes or BS, working from home can save employees thousands of dollars per year.
1: Well, yes, that's pretty simple because you don't have clothing, makeup, car, gas and oil, parking fees, all that.
0: Lunches.
1: Yeah. Or in my case, breakfast and lunch because I used to go to work early enough in the morning. It's like, hey, I'm going to go have some breakfast and then I'll have lunch in a couple hours, but I want to be home for dinner.
0: On the upside, you don't have to buy as many clothes. On the downside, you don't have to buy as many clothes. So, yes or BS?
1: Yes or BS.
0: Video calls can be more mentally exhausting than face-to-face meetings.
1: Oh, dude, that is a yes.
0: Yeah,
1: by far.
0: Yeah.
1: Because you are on in a meeting, especially a meeting with a lot of people, you can sometimes hide behind the speaker and nobody's noticing you because somebody else is speaking. But, oh, no. When there's a split screen of 16 of you, everybody's looking at you, you know, every time you brush your nose or you scratch your face or whatever.
0: Yep.
1: Or look down and go, with an excited look like, oh, my God, something happened.
0: Researchers have identified Zoom fatigue. It's linked to intense eye contact, constantly seeing yourself, limited movement, and increased mental effort.
1: All right, time for one more.
0: And we just have one more. It's yes or BS, last but not least.
1: Yeah.
0: Taking short breaks while working from home can actually improve productivity.
1: Yes, I think that's a yes. Now, bosses they don't like that, but the other thing is that I do believe we work longer hours without clocking them at home because we feel guilty because we didn't get everything done in a day. All right, there you go. And those are yes or BS from home for this week.

0: It's not the size of our transmitter that counts.
1: Oh, yeah.
2: It's what we do with it.
1: Yeah, baby.
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6: From Feature Story News in Brussels, I'm William Denslow. US President Donald Trump's announced a 20% toll on all cargo passing through the Strait of Hormuz. The International Maritime Organization's rejected the move, saying there's no legal basis for mandatory transit tolls. Brent crude surged nearly 10% Monday in its biggest single-day jump since 2020. Kate Fisher reports from Washington.
7: This is really controversial, saying that it's now the US that will charge a toll, having had senior members of his cabinet saying that when the Iranians suggested that, it was simply not acceptable in terms of, you know, international norms. So that's a complete switch over. And I think it shows that the president is trying to essentially take control of a situation that is really very difficult to control.
6: India's summoned Iran's most senior diplomat in New Delhi after an Iranian cruise missile strike on two Emirati-flagged oil tankers in the Strait of Hormuz killed one Indian crew member and injured several others. The Ministry of External Affairs lodged what it called the strongest possible protest, demanding an immediate end to attacks on commercial shipping, a significant shift in tone from New Delhi, which has previously avoided naming Iran directly. Neha Punia reports from Delhi.
8: News of that attack on the two UAE tankers broke overnight, and it was in the early hours of Tuesday that senior ME officials, Ministry of External Affairs officials, said there would be a statement. But before that statement was formally issued, we saw the senior most diplomat at the Iranian embassy here in New Delhi being summoned to the Ministry of External Affairs. His car was seen leaving, and many analysts have commented on how this was a very public summoning done in clear view of TV cameras and crews, and that New Delhi was trying to send out a clear message.
6: UK counter-terror police are continuing to question a man arrested on suspicion of murdering former MP Anne Widdecombe. The former Reform UK spokeswoman was found dead in her home in Devon Thursday. The Home Secretary says she'll look at what extra security guidance can be given to former MPs following Widdecombe's death. Former Security Minister and Tory MP Tom Tugendhat says a delicate balance has to be found.
9: I used to go to work on the bus. I had absolutely no security at all because I read the risk, right? I mean, I read the intelligence, and actually the risk to most MPs is actually relatively low. The tragedy around Anne, you know, it's utterly awful. I mean, it's utterly awful. But do we protect every former MP if they've still got a political voice?
6: A second American aid worker infected with Ebola has been flown from the Democratic Republic of Congo to Germany for treatment, as the United States expends its 30-day entry ban on foreign nationals from the country. The outbreak's now killed more than 700 people, and American citizens who have been in the DRC face strict restrictions on their return home. From bureaus worldwide, this is FSN.
0: From the Chiricahua Community Health Center Weather Center, here's your forecast for Wilcox.
10: For Tuesday, a 30% chance of showers, otherwise mostly sunny, high near 94. Tonight, a 30% chance of showers, otherwise partly cloudy, low right around 64. For Wednesday, a 50% chance of showers, otherwise mostly sunny, high near 93. Wednesday night, a 40% chance of showers, otherwise mostly cloudy, low right around 63. For Thursday, a 60% chance of showers, otherwise partly sunny, high near 90. Currently in Wilcox, it's 77 degrees.
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17: Today we're talking about tiny habits that magnetically draw people
18: Tiny habits.
17: Now, this is according to a writer who says all these things. So let's continue.
18: Tiny habits.
17: Care less about seemingly serious stuff. Don't waste emotional energy worrying about everything you can't control.
18: Don't waste your time.
17: Calm, relaxed people can be incredibly attractive to others.
18: Sure.
17: Yeah.
18: Zen.
17: The Zen, yeah, there you
18: zen
17: go.
18: Zen it, baby, zen it.
17: Notice subtleties about other people. Remember a detail, notice a new shirt, or recognize something unique about someone. People appreciate feeling genuinely seen.
18: They do. Yeah. Actually, they do.
17: Yeah, I think we all do.
18: Shows you're paying attention.
17: Become immune to constant complaining. Everybody needs to vent occasionally, but chronic negativity is exhausting. People naturally prefer those who can find something positive, though people naturally are negative.
18: It's human nature.
17: Yeah, it's human nature.
18: Negativity.
17: To point out the bad stuff about people. Be unflappably goofy.
18: Unflappably
17: goofy. Appropriate silliness breaks tension, creates laughter, and gives others permission to relax. And if you're the clown, most people will think of you in a positive light.
18: Oh, okay.
17: I think they do. Yeah. They're magnetically drawn to you. And finally, amplify your awareness of people. Get out of your own head, put down the mental baggage, become present, and totally engage with whoever's in front of you. Remember, the most important person you're talking to is them, always, because that's the way it goes. You might think you're more important, but you're not. You're not, and they don't think you're more important.
18: No.
17: They think they're more important than you. Remember, apparently the secret to charisma is listening, grooming, and not treating every conversation like your personal podcast, okay? There you go, some magnetic people, tiny habits. It's Van Camp and Morgan.

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0: Extravagant, that's us.
1: Isn't not everybody extravagant today? You have thinking time and maybe time to go make yourself a pina colada margarita or something.
0: Yeah, that's not me.
1: PETA, I know that's not you. I just thought that would take more time.
0: Okay, all right.
1: Just go pop open a beer.
0: Thanks.
1: Or a Diet Coke.
0: Here goes PETA. Cerveza with tacos.
1: PETA Murgatroyd.
0: Oh, from Dancing with the Stars, PETA.
1: PETA.
0: PETA's got to be 39.
1: 40.
0: Okay.
1: Phoebe Waller-Bridge.
0: Love her. I'm trying to remember the name of her show. She's hilarious, though. Phoebe is 40.
1: Phoebe is 41.
0: Okay. Jamie, so far, I'm like 0 for 2.
1: But you're only by 1.
0: 0 for 2.
1: Jamie Johnson, he's a country singer.
0: Jamie Johnson. I haven't a clue.
1: He's 51. You're gonna
0: have to give me that one. Okay.
1: Lonnie Love.
0: Lonnie Love. Is that a porn star?
1: What's your porn name? she's a comedian.
0: You know,
1: same difference, right?
0: You know, I should know her, but I'm going to say she's 55.
1: Lonnie Love is 55. Right, ding, ding, ding. Yeah. Actor Matthew Fox.
0: Matthew Fox, I think, is 60 today, right?
1: He is 60.
0: All right.
1: Two in a row.
0: Yeah, yay.
1: Jane Lynch.
0: I love Jane Lynch. And Jane I don't know Lynch why awesome. I never really recognized her in anything until Talladega Nights. She plays, you know, Ricky Bobby's mom. And the grandma to his sons, Texas and Walker Ranger. Right?
1: That's right.
0: Thank you.
1: That is right.
0: And then, of course, she was on Glee. She hosted a game show. She was on Two and a Half Men. She was Charlie's therapist on Two and a Half Men. She's amazing. I love Jane Lynch, and she's 66 years young today.
1: You are correct, sir. Mm. I saw her on a reel. It was either Judging Amy or
0: The
1: Practice.
0: Yeah.
1: A really older clip.
0: Sure.
1: And it's like, what?
0: She's been around.
1: That's her.
0: That's her. Yeah, definitely. Yeah.
1: Couldn't miss her. Lastest, but not leastest.
0: Mm.
1: From Imagine Dragons, Dan Reynolds.
0: I love Imagine Dragons. Dan is, I would say he's 37 today.
1: 39.
0: Wow, and if today's your birthday?
1: Happy birthday.
0: From Van Camp and Morgan. I'm

0: Hot 92.5.
1: Florida. Oh, Florida.
2: Oh, yes. Oh, yes. We don't stray too far away, do we?
1: You just have the weirdest people and the craziest people in the world. Yeah. In Florida.
2: All right, okay.
1: All right. 51-year-old Palm Harbor, Florida woman is facing felony charges after allegedly sending death threats to two men.
2: Oh, that's not good.
1: One of them was at 3 in the morning.
2: Of course it was. Because that's when you send death threats. Oh, my word.
1: Well, she may have Googled, when's the best time to send death threats?
2: Or ask ChatGPT, one of the two.
1: Well, usually chat would give you an answer, you know.
2: Okay, so apparently. Yeah.
1: So police say Tammy Baldino texted a male acquaintance, "I will kill you."
2: Oh, my goodness.
1: "And I have a gun and a bullet with your name on it."
2: Wow.
1: So then she allegedly warned a former boyfriend that she had friends who would end your existence before threatening to take a shotgun to his face.
2: Holy crap.
1: Yeah.
2: She needs a little charm school. I think that's
1: so. When confronted by police about the messages, Tammy reportedly offered this remarkable defense.
2: Uh-oh.
1: "Eh, that's just what girls do."
2: That's just what girls do.
1: Yes. Somehow I missed that at my charm school.
2: My word. You know, somebody needs to give Tammy our 9 tips for being a magnetically... automatically attractive.
1: Yeah, there's no magnet there.
2: I'm thinking the gun thing is not a good sign. Wow. So hopefully they've arrested her, and you know.
1: Well, police did recover the messages from her phone, which Tammy confirmed that only she had used, and then she was booked into the Pinellas County Jail on $20,000 bond. And bond from a previous DUI and nitrous oxide possession case was also revoked.
2: She wasn't our criminal yesterday, the nitrous oxide story.
1: No.
2: There's a different one.
1: Yeah. So
2: people do this.
1: She's been a little busy.
2: Nitrous oxide. Wow. We thought fentanyl was bad. It is bad.
1: Well, it is.
2: Sorry.
1: Bad.
2: It
1: yeah.
2: is. Yeah. No, yeah. I'm not going to joke about that. But ask your doctor if fentanyl's right for you. All right. There you go. And that's our crazy crime story.

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0: Good morning, Wilcox. Thanks for listening to Hot 92.5 KHTO. Okay, I'm not sure you're going to get this one, but today's impossible trivia question comes from a recent behavioral economics study. Uh-huh. Which looked at what makes people spend more money than they plan in grocery stores. What do you think that one thing is? It's not holidays. It's not kids. It's not taking your wife to the store. Those all make you spend more.
1: Payday.
0: No.
1: Oh.
0: It's something they do in the grocery store that makes you buy
1: more. Well, the end aisles, the things by the checkout line.
0: The check stands, yes.
1: Yeah.
0: But that's not, and by the way, everything in a grocery store is designed to make you spend more money. But the one thing you're not thinking of is almost, it's subliminal, I think.
1: It's subliminal.
0: Without being subliminal. And it can't legally be subliminal. According to a behavioral economics study, what makes people spend more money than they plan on spending in a grocery store is background music. Background music. Whatever
1: really?
0: It is about hearing a song that you're familiar with, but yet it's like in, instrumental form. I don't know what it is, but it just makes you happier, I guess.
1: Well, sometimes some are instrumental and some are actually words.
0: Usually, though, they're not the original artists because that costs a lot of money to run in a...
1: But sometimes they are.
0: If they are, then nobody's paying their royalties. Okay, a TikToker tested an automated Wendy's drive-through by ordering 10,000 cups of water. Now, you go into the drive-thru now, and the AI says, "Hi, I know at my Burger King, it's always Cindy. Hi, I'm Cindy. What can I get started for you today?" And I want to say, Cindy, you're not cooking, are you? Because you're not real.
1: Right.
0: So anyway, this guy decided he was going to test this system by ordering 10,000 cups of water, which, by the way, water is usually free.
1: Yeah.
0: Which is why, by the way, instead of suffering a digital nervous breakdown, the computerized voice simply responded, "No problem." Why? Because that's what they're programmed to say after every order.
1: Sure.
0: "No problem. Drive on through." Moments later, however, a human employee jumped onto the speaker and asked what he actually wanted. The driver admitted he was simply picking up a mobile order and said the stunt was his way of protesting AI and drive-thrus.
1: Oh my gosh.
0: His video has since racked up millions of views on TikTok, with commenters pointing out that if a human employee still has to monitor the AI, exactly whose job is being replaced? Nobody's. It's saving that person from having to answer you at the speaker. That's what it is. And I don't know
1: makes any sense, really.
0: Well, it does make sense when you think about it, because what's the longest thing you have to do if you're an order taker at a fast food joint? Take the order. That's the longest thing.
1: Right.
0: I mean, you're going to bag the order, you're going to make the soda, whatever, but the longest and the most time-consuming part of your task is taking an order, because A, nobody's going to come up, "I want five of this, blah, blah, blah, blah, 10,000 waters a cup." Nobody's going to do that. They're going to go, I need two apple pies. Give me a
1: six-piece.
0: Make it a 10-piece. No, make it a 6-piece McNuggets. So, the AI can hear you and discern what you're doing and just pop it up on a screen.
1: Right.
0: So it doesn't take a human to listen to you. That's the whole thing. See?
1: The funny thing is that there are successes with AI, and there are some really not good things. And you can find a lot of these things when you call places and the phone trees.
0: Gosh. Phone trees suck. Yeah.
1: Ugh.
0: I know. I got you. Anyway. There you go. 10,000 water cups. All right. Who cares? News is next.

0: Hot 92.5. It's time for the Who Cares News headlines. Here's Morgan.
1: Rolling Stones frontman Mick Jagger, who turns 83 later this month, he was asked about what's good about getting older.
0: And he said...
1: And he didn't sugarcoat it. There's nothing good about it. Asked about gaining wisdom with age, Mick said, I forgot all my wisdom.
0: Yeah, he did, because he's still...
1: I forgot it.
0: He's still fathering children, siring children in his 80s. That's not very wise, Mick. Just not.
1: What does it matter to him?
0: Somebody else is going to raise your child.
1: Does he care?
0: No, he doesn't.
1: Yeah, you know? Yeah. I mean, think about it.
0: Protection, buddy. Protection.
1: Ask about gaining wisdom with age. You know, it's like when he says he forgot all his wisdom, he says getting older means slowing down physically and being more careful.
0: Yeah, being careful. Yeah. Don't want to break a hip there, Mick.
1: It seems reasonable when your job still involves stretching across the stage like a caffeinated greaser.
0: Wow. Well, that's a good way to explain Mick Jagger on stage.
1: Yeah.
0: Caffeinated rooster. I like that.
1: Yeah.
0: Oh.
1: Now, Mick did admit age has helped his songwriting, and saying he couldn't have written some of his newer songs at 30.
0: No, why? Because at 30 he was like busted out of his mind.
1: So I guess he found a little wisdom. So there you go.
0: But everything his 30s were 50 freaking years ago.
1: Right.
0: So I don't know if you can remember 50 freaking years ago, Mick. Holy crap.
1: So basically, according to Mick, everything hurts, wisdom disappears, but at least the lyrics improve.
0: Oh,
1: there you go.
0: Wow. Okay.
1: That's it in a nutshell.
0: Jeez. Wow. I'm not buying too much of that. But okay.
1: Now, Paramount Pictures has secured the U.S. rights to reboot. Why? I don't know. A Nightmare on Elm Street.
0: Ooh. Because they need to.
1: They're partnering with the Estate of Light franchise creator Wes Craven.
0: Mm.
1: The new movie will take place within the world of the original 1984 film, with Wes's widow and son serving as producers.
0: Okay. All right.
1: So the team says they hope to introduce Freddy Krueger to a new
0: audience.
1: That's a completely engaged generation.
0: Scare the living bejesus out of people again who have nightmares of Freddy.
1: Well, to think about it, he last appeared on the big screen in the 2010 reboot. And that made more than $117 million.
0: No. Freddy Krueger is a franchise.
1: Yeah.
0: For sure. And the guy who played him, Robert Englund, by the way, he's still alive.
1: Yes.
0: Was in Stranger Things. He did
1: He
0: did a bit part in Stranger Things season 4, I think. Yeah, yeah. Yeah, not as Freddy, obviously. But But no, Robert Englund, it's interesting to see him. We did a Freddy Krueger thing back in the day. We did a promotion. And Robert Englund was part of that, and it's like, oh man, he does wear a lot of makeup, doesn't he? Because he doesn't look anything like. But I mean, you know, Freddy Krueger's got his face melted off, so I don't know if anybody could look like him.

0: No,
1: right?
0: No, that would be a lot of makeup.
1: Yeah. But a lot of nightmares have happened in people's lives because of the Nightmare on Elm Street movies. And there was a TV series, too, by the way. You might not remember from the 1980s.
0: Mm-hmm. I remember that.
1: Mm-hmm. Weekly series.
0: Well, there's no plot details yet.
1: I'm going to give you the plot details. He's going to come to you in your sleep. He's going to scare the bejesus out of you. And then somebody's going to die. I mean, what else is there to tell? Jeez. Well, whatever.
0: Therein is it.
1: I used to have like a pair of the slasher.
0: Oh, really?
1: Glove. Yeah. With the.
0: What did you do with
1: him?
0: I mean,
1: it was a toy. It was a toy. No, it was a toy that they gave kids. Think about how sick we were in the 1980s. Oh, get the new Freddy Krueger toy glove, which has the knives were plastic, but
0: still
1: I can remember
0: kids.
1: I scared the crap out of the kids with it. Look at Dad.
0: I've seen
1: Freddy.
0: I have seen one Friday the 13th. Just one,
1: but that's not the same. That's not the same.
0: I know, but it was around this. You know,
1: there was all
0: you had
1: the
0: Jason,
1: whole,
0: you had Freddy, and it was
1: Michael.
0: Like, oh my gosh, and Michael.
1: Yeah.
0: And David, hello, you know.
1: There you go. All right, well, we'll look forward to that.
0: Sleep is overrated, right?
1: Yeah, it really is. Why dream? Nightmares, indeed. Kind of like this show. All right, more Who Cares tomorrow. Have a great day, and...
0: That's all the news you can care less about for today.

0: You want to know what time I woke up this morning?
1: What time?
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7: From Feature Story News in Brussels, I'm William Denslow. US President Donald Trump's announced a 20% toll on all cargo passing through the Strait of Hormuz. The International Maritime Organization's rejected the move, saying there's no legal basis for mandatory transit tolls. Brent crude surged nearly 10% Monday in its biggest single-day jump since 2020. Kate Fisher reports from Washington.
8: This is really controversial, saying that it's now the US that will charge a toll, having had senior members of his cabinet saying that when the Iranians suggested that, it was simply not acceptable in terms of, you know, international norms. So that's a complete switch over. And I think it shows that the president is trying to essentially take control of a situation that is really very difficult to control.
7: India has summoned Iran's most senior diplomat in New Delhi after an Iranian cruise missile strike on two Emirati-flagged oil tankers in the Strait of Hormuz killed one Indian crew member and injured several others. The Ministry of External Affairs lodged what it called the strongest possible protest, demanding an immediate end to attacks on commercial shipping, a significant shift in tone from New Delhi, which has previously avoided naming Iran directly. Neha Punia reports from Delhi.
9: News of that attack on the two UAE tankers broke overnight, and it was in the early hours of Tuesday that senior ME officials, Ministry of External Affairs officials, said there would be a statement. But before that statement was formally issued, we saw the senior most diplomat at the Iranian embassy here in New Delhi being summoned to the Ministry of External Affairs. His car was seen leaving, and many analysts have commented on how this was a very public summoning done in clear view of TV cameras and crews, and that New Delhi was trying to send out a clear message.
7: UK counter-terror police are continuing to question a man arrested on suspicion of murdering former MP Anne Widdecombe. The former Reform UK spokeswoman was found dead in her home in Devon Thursday. The Home Secretary says she'll look at what extra security guidance can be given to former MPs following Widdecombe's death. Former Security Minister and Tory MP Tom Tugendhat says a delicate balance has to be found.
10: I used to go to work on the bus. I had absolutely no security at all because I read the risk, right? I mean, I read the intelligence, and actually the risk to most MPs is actually relatively low. The tragedy around Anne, you know, it's utterly awful. I mean, it's utterly awful. But do we protect every former MP if they've still got a political voice?
7: A second American aid worker infected with Ebola has been flown from the Democratic Republic of Congo to Germany for treatment, as the United States expends its 30-day entry ban on foreign nationals from the country. The outbreak's now killed more than 700 people, and American citizens who have been in the DRC face strict restrictions on their return home. From Bureaus Worldwide, this is FSN.
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11: For Tuesday, a 30% chance of showers, otherwise mostly sunny, high near 94. Tonight, a 30% chance of showers, otherwise partly cloudy, low right around 64. For Wednesday, a 50% chance of showers, otherwise mostly sunny, high near 93. Wednesday night, a 40% chance of showers, otherwise mostly cloudy, low right around 63. For Thursday, a 60% chance of showers, otherwise partly sunny, high near 90. Currently in Wilcox, it's 79 degrees.
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19: Oh, there are.
18: Yes, our fake sponsor today. All right, here's what's coming up on Hour 4 today. We got our fast facts you can use if you can listen fast enough. Our stupid list of the top ways you know you raised a bad kid.
19: Uh-oh.
18: Bad kid.
19: I know.
18: And our icy me's and a whole lot more coming your way this Hour 4. But first, we got to say hello to the squad. Hello, squad.
19: Silent Diane.
18: Madam President.
19: Deb John.
18: Dr. Ian Stanley, I presume.
19: Hello, Doctor.
18: And?
19: Ed and Phoenix.
18: Let's not forget.
19: Tammy, Clay, and Casey Joe.
18: And DF David Folds and Bruce Leach.
19: Bruce.
18: All right, let's get ready. Let's get set. It's time for Hour 4. Here it comes. Strap in. All right. All right. I think we're all set. Pull up on your yellow tabs.
19: We're ready.
18: Yeah, pull up on your yellow tabs. Okay, if we're all ready and set, it's hour four, kids, and it starts
17: right now.

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1: Let's talk about fast facts. You can use this fast enough. So if you're ready, I'm ready. Here we go. Motor mouth, indeed. 52% of people say they eat candy more as an adult than they did as a kid. Yeah, we do.
0: Well, heck yeah.
1: 11% of people mostly look forward to a scented candle when it comes to fall and winter. 11%. That should tell us something, okay?
0: Okay.
1: About the other 89% who could give a flip. Less than 40% of us eat dinner as a family every night, and that number is, I think, dwindling as time goes on. According to a study, men with higher IQs are more likely to bet on horses. They have such a high IQ. Why do they bet on anything?
0: Huh.
1: You know, betting is kind of a waste of money. Billions of wire hangers are used every year, but almost no one buys them. Yeah, you can't buy wire
0: hangers. Well, dry cleaners.
1: Dry cleaners, yeah. 46% of us have flirted with someone at the grocery store.
0: At the grocery store?
1: Probably with the background music playing.
0: Right.
1: 52%. You got to listen to the whole show. 52% of people will re-gift something this year. According to a survey, number one re-gifting item is socks. Why would you want to give socks?
0: Re-gifting socks?
1: Socks. Why would you want to give that to anybody? Unless it's your brother. According to a recent study, families with kids do less eating out. They do a lot less of everything.
0: Fast food is kind of the way to go sometimes.
1: You'll find 6 refrigerator magnets in the average kitchen. 6. That's it.
0: Hold my beer.
1: According to a survey, people in Delaware have the most unappealing or ugliest license plates in the country. I'm not sure if I recall what they look like.
0: Mm-hmm. Well, I guess they're ugly. That's what they look like.
1: Well, they got voted in. The first wrinkle has made 28% of women cry.
0: Yeah.
1: Drivers are honking their horns 12% more than they did 5 years ago.
0: Really?
1: Huh. Madonna. Impatient. Madonna suffers from brontophobia, which is the fear of thunder. Brontophobia.
0: Really?
1: Yeah.
0: Oh,
1: and research finds you're least likely to tell a lie between 8 a.m. and 11 a.m. Don't know why, but anyway, there you go. And those are our fast facts you can use for today.

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1: 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Too bad you can't say the same.
2: Oh, yeah.
1: Since the holy terror you spawned fits so many things on today's stupid list. Oh, my God. Of the top ways, you know, you raised a bad kid.
2: Uh-oh, bad eggs.
1: You raised a bad kid if he's the only first grader with prison tats.
2: Nice.
1: It's March, and she's already on Santa's naughty list.
2: Ooh,
1: we've
2: baby.
1: Known some of those kids. When you tell him to use his words, he says, give me your Discover card number. She lights birthday candles with her own Zippo. Ways to know if you raised a bad kid. Everyone else on the plane wants you to put him in the overhead compartment. How about this one? The last time you won Candyland, she shanked you. I hate when that happens. He's wanted for a string of big wheel jacking. She was kicked out of the T-ball game for fixing games.
2: Oh, gosh.
1: His favorite toy is Tickle Me OJ. She sells Girl Scout cookies from the trunk of a Monte Carlo. And finally,
2: now,
1: that's
2: almost kind of shadowy right there.
1: To know you raised a bad kid. He fits in with all the other kids at Chuck E. Cheese. There you go. And that's our stupid list for today. Sweet.

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0: That matches up songs to each weekend's birthdays, anniversaries, and unusual holidays. 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And the occasional song from our rack in the back of the shack. Everybody?
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0: Good morning, Wilcox. Thanks for listening to Hot 92.5 KHTO. Now, need I remind you that every day we scrape the bottom of the internet to find you some stories that you have missed out on. And we don't want you to miss out. No.
1: We really don't.
0: That's why we make the sacrifice to daily scrape.
1: Right.
0: Here's today's Icy Me's.
1: So much.
0: Or in case you missed it, San Francisco residents were surprised when a massive homeless encampment suddenly appeared in the financial district, only to discover it was a movie set for an upcoming Netflix AI thriller starring Rachel McAdams and Jeff Daniels.
1: Wow. An AI thriller?
0: Yeah, that's what it says here. Locals knew something was suspicious when the encampment had no smells, no garbage, and apparently a $1 million city rebate.
1: Jeez.
0: San Francisco for you. Astronomers have discovered a complex type of sugar called erythrulose. I think that's what it says.
1: And what would that be, John?
0: It's actually floating in a giant gas cloud near the center of the Milky Way. Mm-hmm. Suggesting ingredients needed for life may be scattered throughout the universe. Apparently, aliens aren't coming for our water or our natural resources. They're just looking for a cup of sugar. They are. And a woman says her third date arrived late, took a nap in her bed while she cooked shrimp tacos in the dark, plugged his ears when she complained, ate the remaining shrimp with his hands, left his dirty dishes, and walked out. There won't be a fourth time.
1: You don't want it?
0: Unless Rachel's next TikTok is titled, I Have Completely Lost My Damn Mind. There you go. And those are our ICME stories for today. So

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1: Okay.
0: Plus, random sounds during sleep may silently erase memories. That's kind of scary, don't you think?
1: Wow.
0: As Would You Rather Wednesday, things you didn't know you needed to know today, the Who Cares News, and a lot more on the next
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1: Thanks for hanging out on the What's Josh broadcast. How are you on this Tuesday, the 14th day of July? Today is National Mac and Cheese Day, National Cow Day. Well, I should say it right. It's Cow Appreciation Day, National Measuring Tape Day, and National Nude Day. Yep, I said that. National Nude Day. If today's your day, if it's your birthday, happy birthday to you. Got to say hey to Christy and Mark. They're celebrating their birthday. Christy said she's turning 41 and Mark is turning 56. Hey, congratulations, guys. Christy, I'm going to tell you this right now. Mark, I can't speak for you because I'm not in my 50s yet, so I apologize. Christy, I turned 42 back in November. Up until about a week ago, I realized I'm not old yet. I'm not old. You're not old, Christy. Happy birthday to you. I don't

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1: Hanging out of the What's a Josh broadcast. Thank you so much for listening today. Are you on any type of food kick right now? I get in these little modes where I'll buy a bunch of one thing. For example, the last 2 weeks I've been on this huge pineapple kick to where I went to the store, I bought the pre-cut pineapple for like $10. And then I discovered if I actually buy a pineapple, learn how to cut it, it's like $3. I've been eating nothing but pineapple, so I want to know. And I have a feeling it has to do with the workouts, my diet, although it's all pineapple. And the fact that it's summertime, right? But what are you stuck on right now? What foods? I'd love to hear from you at whatsajosh.com.

0: do.
1: From the Chiricahua Community Health Center Weather Center, here's your forecast for Wilcox.
2: For Tuesday, a 30% chance of showers, otherwise mostly sunny, high near 94. Tonight, a 30% chance of showers, otherwise partly cloudy, low right around 64. For Wednesday, a 50% chance of showers, otherwise mostly sunny, high near 93. Wednesday night, a 40% chance of showers, otherwise mostly cloudy, low right around 63. For Thursday, a 60% chance of showers, otherwise partly sunny, high near 90. Currently in Wilcox, it's 83 degrees.
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1: We're talking about food on the What's a Josh broadcast. Big surprise there, right? So what are you stuck on? Kevin said watermelon. I buy one every week in the summer. Rachel, fresh peaches. If they're in season, I'm eating them every single day. Melissa said cherries. I know they're expensive, but I can't stop. Do you know if you eat enough of those tart cherries and you notice you're having really vivid dreams? That's part of the melatonin in them. I learned that a few years ago when I was having a rough time sleeping and somebody said, drink 4 ounces of tart cherry juice, like the real stuff. Ring out the cherries. And I had the wildest dreams, but I slept so hard. Anyway, Melissa, thank you for that. And Brian, blueberries. I throw them in everything. What about you? It doesn't have to be fruit. Anything you're stuck on right now? We'd love to hear from you. What's a Josh.com. I could be-

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die. People keep asking me, what is Britpop? Well, it's whatever I want it to be. I give you 2 hours of 90s UK alternative and, yes, British new wave from the 1980s. It is a fun show co-hosted by UK's very own Rob Lee. You'll feel like you're back in jolly old England and across the pond every week. 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
1: You're on the What's a Josh broadcast, always available to you over at whatsajosh.com. What I mean by that is there's a button there that says message me. If you hit that, that's how you get a message here to the studio. Just wondering what food that you're stuck on right now. I mentioned pineapple. I've been loving it. I've been buying my own actual pineapples. I learned how to cut a pineapple the other day, and I didn't cut my hand off, so I was pretty happy with that. When Jason said cottage cheese, never thought I'd say that, but here we are. Pineapple and cottage cheese is really good, Jason, by the way. Ashley, pickles. I don't know why. I just can't get enough. And Laura, hard-boiled eggs. Easy filling, and I always have them in the fridge. You know what? And especially this time of year, hard-boiled pickled eggs. All right, it's like one of the best summertime foods. If you got something, whatsajosh.com. Click message me.

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1: You're on the What's a Josh broadcast. So what food are you stuck on right now? Or we can say this, what are your favorite summertime foods? Maybe you're not stuck on them, but it's summertime, it's hot outside. What do you eat? Ron, sweet corn. I'll eat it till the season ends. And Linda, BLTs. I could eat one every day in the summer. My mom loves BLTs. We had BLTs growing up all the time. Like, I felt like at least twice a week during the summer, she'd have fresh tomatoes that she was able to grow. Oh, my gosh. My mom is the best cook. Carol said garden tomatoes with salt. That's all I really need. And Kevin, of course, Josh, I'm going to say ice cream. I'm not proud of it, but I'm also not stopping.

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1: Hanging out on the What's a Josh broadcast. I love this one. Rachel just sent me a message and she said, hey, Josh, you know, we've been making this for years. And with your pineapple addiction right now, you might enjoy it. Diced pineapple, jalapeno, red onions, cilantro, lime juice, and a little salt. Put it on grilled chicken or fish. It's a pineapple summer salsa. That looks so good. Rachel, thank you for sending me a picture of that. Do you have any really good summer recipes like that? Let's share them. Get your pen and paper out. We'll do a little recipe hour right here on the What's a Josh broadcast. I don't care. That sounds like fun. More on the

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0: 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Here's your forecast for Wilcox.
1: For Tuesday, a 30% chance of showers, otherwise mostly sunny, high near 94. Tonight, a 30% chance of showers, otherwise partly cloudy, low right around 64. For Wednesday, a 50% chance of showers, otherwise mostly sunny, high near 93. Wednesday night, a 40% chance of showers, otherwise mostly cloudy, low right around 63. For Thursday, a 60% chance of showers, otherwise partly sunny, high near 90. Currently in Wilcox, it's 88 degrees.
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1: The What's a Josh broadcast, refreshing summer meals. What do you got for us? Got a message from Dave. Fresh tomatoes, cucumbers, sweet corn right off the cob, a little red onion, Italian dressing, salt, and pepper. It's summer in a bowl, a Midwest garden salad. That's from Dave. Dave, thank you for that one. Linda said Cool Whip. Ooh, I like this one. 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Cool Whip, vanilla pudding, fresh strawberries, crushed pretzels, and mini marshmallows. 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Super easy. It's gone before the burgers are done. Linda, thank you for that one. And how about one more from Kevin? 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Way easier than making corn on the cob for the crowd. Mexican street corn salad. Kevin, thank you for that one. We'd love to hear from you at whatsajosh.com.

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1: Mira, Chan, súbeme un poquito ahí el micrófono. 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
1: Well, that's going to do it for the What's a Josh broadcast on this Tuesday. I hope you have a phenomenal rest of the day. I will talk to you tomorrow. Same time, same place. Bye-bye.

0: cuerpo alegría, Macarena, que tu cuerpo es pa' dar la alegría y cosas buenas. 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

0: the rest of the story. If you rode into the town of Palisade, Nevada in the 1870s, if you didn't absolutely have to, then your nerves were probably made of tomahawk flint, partner. I reckon there was always some kind of trouble thereabouts, as though rattlesnake poison just naturally flowed in the veins of the people of Palisade. Railroaders on the Central Pacific, they got the daylight scared out of them on a regular basis. Palisade used to be a tiny little watering stop for the railroad. No trouble back then. No people either. But then the Eureka iron ore mines turned Palisade into a boomtown. Stores and saloons erupted from the parched earth like watered weeds, and so it seemed did the outlaws. Let's say you're a passenger on the Central Pacific. The train stops at Palisade. You know what you're most likely to see? People brawling, shooting at one another, fist fights spilling from saloon doors into the streets, gunfights, ambushes, bank robbers fleeing on horseback with angry posses in hot pursuit. And if the town was real low on water, you got to stick around for the lynching. So as little one of the Palisade, Nevada, a century and a quarter ago, was called the roughest, toughest, noisiest, meaniest, bloodiest town west of Chicago. But this is the rest of the story. Palisade probably was the bloodiest town in the Wild West, but the blood wasn't anybody's. It was beef blood from the local slaughterhouse. You see, the OK Corral-style violence that made visitors want to pack up and leave even before they got there was phony. All of it. It was a Wild West show. But townsfolk did not want anybody to know. For this was Palisade's way of promoting itself, an unannounced ongoing theatrical production that fulfilled Easterners' expectations of what the West must be like. And it worked, for the reputation of Palisade, Nevada grew and grew beyond the day the secret was finally revealed, until the scary, silly saga sprawled onto the pages of American history. At one time or another, everybody in town got into the act, portraying blank-blasting bank robbers or gunslingers or marauding Indians or beleaguered lawmen lathered with slaughterhouse blood. And not once in all those years of play-acting did railroad men or their horrified passengers wonder why none of them had ever been shot. And one thing more, the perpetual crime spree in Palisade, Nevada was not only a fake, it was the biggest, grandest, outright lie that ever rode off into the sunset. And the reason is this. That all the while the citizens of Palisade were raising a ruckus for suggestible city slickers, nourishing the town's renown as the crime capital of the world, during all of that time, not one crime. In fact, the people of Palisade were so utterly law-abiding that they never even bothered to hire a real sheriff. And that's why armchair cowboys and dead serious historians talk about Palisade to this day, because somehow, some way, it managed the incredible, the impossible, by becoming and remaining both crime-ridden and crime-free. Because real bad guys, hearing all of the ruckus, ran the other way. Palisade became the scariest yet the safest town in the entire lead-eating, neck-stretching, bare-knuckled, hard-riding history of the whole American West. And now you know the rest of the story.
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2: For Tuesday, a 30% chance of showers, otherwise mostly sunny, high near 94. Tonight, a 30% chance of showers, otherwise partly cloudy, low right around 64. For Wednesday, a 50% chance of showers, otherwise mostly sunny, high near 93. Wednesday night, a 40% chance of showers, otherwise mostly cloudy, low right around 63. For Thursday, a 60% chance of showers, otherwise partly sunny, high near 90. Currently in Wilcox, it's 86 degrees.
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1092.5 Depot Diner, TLC, and Creep from 1995. Started off the diner on our Tuesday, July the 14th. Sean White hanging out with you. Classic hits and throwbacks for your lunch. Coming up for you this hour, got Billy Idol. Also got Michelle, Young MC, MC Hammer on the way as well. So stick around for all of that. Right now it's the Cranberries and Pull My Finger. Okay, it's not Pull My Finger, but every time I just create my own lyrics and it's Pull My Finger, but it's Linger. Anyway, just change Linger with Finger. It's fun. Anyway, it's the Depot Diner, hot to 92.5 Wilcox.

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Hot 10 92.5 Depot Diner, Hall & Oates, and Out of Touch. Heard from Billy Idol, Rebel Yell, B-52's Rock Lobster in that set as well. Shaun White hanging out with you. Classic hits and throwbacks for your lunch. I don't know what I was going to try to say there. Anyway, it's a Tuesday. I just got so much going on. I'm just, it's a mind scramble going up in my brain right now. Taking you back to 1985, it's Wham, it's Careless Whisper. It's the Depot Diner Classic Hits and Throwbacks for your lunch. 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

Hot to 92.5 Depot Diner and Young MC, Bust a Move. Lionel Richie and Hello from 1984. Michelle Leigh and No More Lies from 1990 in that set as well. Shaun White hanging out with you. Classic hits and throwbacks for your lunch. They're the Bangles and Manic Monday on a Tuesday. Taking you back to 1986. It's the Depot Diner. Classic hits and throwbacks for your lunch. Hot 92.5.

0: Hot 10 92.5 Depot Diner. All right, Sean White getting ready to head on out of here. Hope you have an amazing Tuesday afternoon. Brenda, she is up next at 1 o'clock with your hit music. If you're traveling around, please travel safely. Gonna leave you with MC Hammer. Taking you back to 1990, you can't touch this. It's the Depot Diner classic hits and throwbacks for your lunch. Hot to 92.5 Wilcox. Talk to you manana. 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Bye-bye.
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1: Hot 92.5, that was Kendrick Lamar with Peekaboo. Good afternoon, this is Brenda. I'm here with you until 4 o'clock today on this terrific Tuesday. Hey, I'm having a great day. I love my Tuesdays almost as much as I love my Mondays. Not quite the same, but almost. Hey, we've got great music for you this hour. We're going to be hearing from some great artists like Sugar Ray, Hayes, Jimmy Eat World, Ty Myers, SWV, Men at Work, Blue Cantrell, Ella Langley, Raycon, plus some artists I haven't mentioned, and your request at the end of the hour. Right now, we've got Pitbull with Fun featuring Chris Brown on Hot 92.5 Wilcox.

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Small Town Big Radio, Hot 92.5. That was Ty Myers with Ends of the Earth. Would you go to the ends of the earth? I don't know if I would go to the ends of the earth. Maybe for my grandkids. This is Brenda hanging out with you on this terrific Tuesday. Hey, do you have a request? 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

0: From the Chiricahua Community Health Center Weather Center, here's your forecast for Wilcox.
1: For Tuesday, a 30% chance of showers, otherwise mostly sunny, high near 94. Tonight, a 30% chance of showers, otherwise partly cloudy, low right around 64. For Wednesday, a 50% chance of showers, otherwise mostly sunny, high near 93. Wednesday night, a 40% chance of showers, otherwise mostly cloudy, low right around 63. For Thursday, a 60% chance of showers, otherwise partly sunny, high near 90. Currently in Wilcox, it's 81 degrees.
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we decided to take us along to keep you company. 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

Hot 92.5, that was Leon Thomas with Mutt. Good afternoon. I'm Brenda. I'm here with you until 4 o'clock today on this terrific Tuesday. I almost said wonderful Wednesday. It's not wonderful Wednesday, it's terrific Tuesday. Hey, we've got some great music for you this hour. We're going to be hearing from some great artists like PM Dawn, Pedro Capo, Mario, Nikki Yore, Hadaway, A Flock of Seagulls. Oh my gosh, I love A Flock of Seagulls. Oh my gosh, Cage the Elephant. Love Cage the Elephant. Sienna Spiro, Yandel. It's going to be such a great hour of music. Plus, we have your request coming up at the end of the hour and some artists I haven't mentioned. Right now we've got Flo Rida with My House on Hot 92.5 Wilcox.

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1: Hey, it's your buddy Bob Stye. Back in the 1990s, we said, been there, done that. And we also loved angry and sad music that rocked. 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

Small Town Big Radio Hot 92.5. That was Nikki Yore with Sunroof featuring Daisy. This is Brenda. I'm hanging out with you on this terrific Tuesday. What have you got on your to-do list today? I have things like, I think I have a video call, doctor's appointment coming up tomorrow. I've got some other things coming up tomorrow. I did a whole bunch of things today. I had conference calls, Zoom calls, coaching calls. I had all kinds of things happening today. It's a good day, you know? It's a good day when a lot of things are happening, right? Isn't that great when we've got a lot of things going on in our lives? It's better than being bored, I tell you that. Hey, right now we've got Hadaway with Life on Hot 92.5 Wilcox.

0: 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Here's your forecast for Wilcox.
1: For Tuesday, a 30% chance of showers, otherwise mostly sunny, high near 94. Tonight, a 30% chance of showers, otherwise partly cloudy, low right around 64. For Wednesday, a 50% chance of showers, otherwise mostly sunny, high near 93. Wednesday night, a 40% chance of showers, otherwise mostly cloudy, low right around 63. For Thursday, a 60% chance of showers, otherwise partly sunny, high near 90. Currently in Wilcox, it's 90 degrees.
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We just heard from Yandel with Calentura, which translates to fever. Do you have a fever? I got a fever for some cowbell. Hey, have you had a chance to check out our Facebook page, Hot 92.5 FM? Follow us. We put some fun things up there. And definitely stick around. We have got some of your requests coming up. Right now, we've got Morgan Wallen with I'm the Problem on Hot 92.5 Wilcox.

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Hot 92.5, that was Gabby Barrett with The Good Ones. Good afternoon, this is Brenda. I'm here with you until 4 o'clock today on this terrific Tuesday. Hey, we've got some great music for you this hour. We're going to be hearing from New Kids on the Block from 1990, Yoquina, The Script, Sabrina Carpenter, The Spin Doctors. Oh my God, I love The Spin Doctors. Stacey Q, Puddle of Mud, Ella Langley, Pitbull. It's going to be such a great hour of music. Plus, we have your request at the end of the hour. And right now, we've got Shepherd with Geronimo on Hot 92.5 Wilcox.

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1: All right, meow. Hand over your license and registration. Hurry up, meow. Is there something funny here, boy?
2: No.
1: Well, then why are you laughing, Mr. Larry Johnson?
2: I'm sorry, are you saying meow?
1: Am I saying meow?
2: I thought you...
1: Don't think, boy. Meow, do you know how fast you were going?
2: I could have sworn you said meow.
1: Do I look like a cat to you, boy? Am I jumping around all nimbly-bimbly from tree to tree?
2: No.
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This is Brenda, hanging out with you on this terrific Tuesday. I'll tell you what, every once in a while, somebody gets me in an espresso kind of a place where I can't stop thinking about them and I'm up all night and tossing and turning and all that. It doesn't happen very often. But every once in a while, somebody will do that to me. And then I get over it. Hey, I'd really love to hear from you. 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

0: from the Chiricahua Community Health Center Weather Center. Here's your forecast for Wilcox.
1: For Tuesday, a 30% chance of showers, otherwise mostly sunny, high near 94. Tonight, a 30% chance of showers, otherwise partly cloudy, low right around 64. For Wednesday, a 50% chance of showers, otherwise mostly sunny, high near 93. Wednesday night, a 40% chance of showers, otherwise mostly cloudy, low right around 63. For Thursday, a 60% chance of showers, otherwise partly sunny, high near 90. Currently in Wilcox, it's 88 degrees.
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2: 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El modelo de clases de JTEC prepara a los estudiantes para la universidad, un oficio o ambos. 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
5: Hi, folks, this is Big Al.
6: And Big Mike from A&M Autoland. Folks, as the weather cools down, the bargains heat up here at A&M Autoland. Right, Al?
5: That's right, Mike.
6: Folks, you can get...
5: Especially now during our A&M Autoland Jamborama.
6: That's right, folks. What's that, Al?
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6: What's a Jamborama?
5: You know, it's like a celebration.
6: You mean like a sell-a-thon?
5: No, more like a barganza.
6: And why didn't you just call it a barganza?
5: I don't know. Jamborama sounded bigger.
6: You think?
5: Don't you?
7: A&M Autoland. Stay tuned for news about our big sale. As soon as we give it a name.
5: Would it sound bigger if we called it a Jumborama?
6: Why not Super Jumborama?
5: Yeah.
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Wilcox.

At 92.5, that was Pitbull with Echa Paya, which translates to move aside. And this is Brenda. I am getting ready to head on out of here. I'm going to be back with you tomorrow afternoon at 1 p.m. Right now, Bo Johnson's going to be coming in at 4 p.m. with some great music for you. And I'm going to leave you right now with Bad Bunny and Dakiti featuring Jay Cortez on Hot 92.5 Wilcox. Hey, don't forget, love is the answer.

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2: From the Chiricahua Community Health Center Weather Center, here's your forecast for Wilcox.
3: For Tuesday, a 30% chance of showers, otherwise mostly sunny, high near 94. Tonight, a 30% chance of showers, otherwise partly cloudy, low right around 64. For Wednesday, a 50% chance of showers, otherwise mostly sunny, high near 93. Wednesday night, a 40% chance of showers, otherwise mostly cloudy, low right around 63. For Thursday, a 60% chance of showers, otherwise partly
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Jonas Brothers on Hot 92.5. Tuesday afternoon, Bo Johnson here with you. Luis Fonsi coming up this hour. Usher and Olivia Dean. Right now, this is Luke Combs. It's Hot 92.5 Wilcox.

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That's Katy Perry on Hot 92.5. Monsoon season in Cochise County. Taking it easy on us today, but we have big chances coming in starting this evening all the way throughout the rest of the week as far as we can see. Today's going to be the driest and sunniest one of them all. Right now, the lead is from Olivia Dean. 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

That's SZA on Hot 92.5. Bo here. 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